0: be with you today. And I have, as always, I have a special guest. I'm so happy that she's here with me today. I'll introduce her first. So Anne Battenberg is, she's a staff member at UCI. She's the Residence Life Coordinator of Graduate and Family Housing at UCI. And she's specifically at Verano Place Housing, and that's a beautiful location. So I'll read a little bit about Anne. She is a former elementary school teacher and college professor in teaching and learning, currently the Residence Life Coordinator in Graduate and Family Housing, and she's also a meditation teacher. And besides that, she's a surfer, and she's a writer. Wow, you're very talented. And she's an aspiring bodhisattva. So I wasn't sure what a bodhisattva was. She gave me her bio. And a bodhisattva is an awakened person who works to gain total enlightenment to help all other living beings escape suffering. I think that really, really describes you well, Anne. So welcome, Anne, to KUCI. Welcome to Peace Time.
1: Thank you. I'm very excited to be here. I would question the enlightenment bit, but definitely trying to reduce suffering.
0: Well, I would say definitely you bring more to your job than what's on your job description. You really work to help the students. So you're a meditation teacher, so I thought I would ask you a few questions about meditation. We can kind of clear up some myths, and then we'll do some meditation. I'll have you lead the meditation. Okay, great. So first of all, what do you think the biggest myth about meditation is?
1: Yeah, so I would say it's about clearing your mind.
0: Clearing your mind.
1: Yeah, I think maybe one possible form of, there are many forms of meditation. One possible one might be to clear your mind, but the one that I most focus on is about becoming aware of your mind.
0: Being aware of your mind.
1: Yes, becoming aware of your mind.
0: Not clearing your mind.
1: No. One of my teachers, Jack Kornfield, said, the mind creates thoughts like the mouth creates saliva.
0: Wow.
1: Your mind is always working. The idea is you become aware of it, and in becoming aware of it, you can learn to work with it. And so meditation actually teaches you ways, very specific strategies for working with your mind.
0: I was told long ago, before I ever took a meditation class, the first class I took years and years ago, I was still a teenager, and the person said, clear your mind.
1: Yeah.
0: And talk really close.
1: Yeah.
0: And then I said, how do I do that? She goes, oh, you just clear it. And I thought, that doesn't really make any sense.
1: It's not very helpful.
0: No, it wasn't helpful at all. So I like that. You find that that's not true, and you tell people that
1: yes,
0: it's not a true
1: statement. It's the first thing I tell people.
0: We don't clear the mind. We have lots and lots of thoughts.
1: Mm-hmm.
0: Like, I hadn't heard the one about saying that thoughts, it's like saliva. The mind creates a lot of thoughts. It does, like something like 60,000 thoughts a day or something like that. So before we do the meditation, you want to talk a little bit about how you would describe meditation to a new person who isn't a meditator. What would you say about, just in simple language, what would you say, what it does, meditation does?
1: Oh, what it, yes.
0: Yeah, so, what it does for
1: you. So we're learning a lot of strategies to work with the mind. And meditation in general, I think, is comprised of three main things. First, and what we'll be doing today, is just to focus on relaxation. You know, can you breathe deeply? Oftentimes when we're walking around in the world, rushing about, we take sips of breath. Mm-hmm. And so one of the basic things to start with is the breath, that we take deeper breaths. I think it was Eckhart Tolle who said one conscious breath is a meditation. Mm. So we'll just breathe and relax our bodies. And if that's all you ever do with meditation, brilliant. There's a million apps out there. Happy if anybody wants to email me to suggest, my top five.
0: Mm-hmm.
1: If that's the only place you want to take it, that's great. Mm-hmm. It also helps you, and this might be helpful to students, it helps with your concentration because we're using our attention to rest it on the breath. We're trying to keep our attention where we want to keep it for a long period of time. And it's through trying to make it stay in one place where all of the chaos in our mind is kind of revealed.
0: Mm-hmm.
1: It's only when we try to be still that we figure out how much we're doing, how many thoughts, how many emotions, how many sensations are rising in our bodies. And so we use our attention to do that. And then finally, once you're relaxed, once your concentration is stabilized, then we get into the meditation piece, which is really this observing of the mind and everything that's going on in your mind, in your body. And that's the meditation piece. And after you've practiced for a really long time, you really develop this awareness. I think someone said, I don't remember who, you're learning to put some space between your brain and your mouth. That there is, there's introduces a gap between your automatic reactions to things and then a more considered response to things. So we're moving from reactivity to responsibility, or ability to respond calmly and with considered consideration. That's what the long-term goal for me is at this point in my kind of meditation path.
0: So you could say be more intentional in your words and your actions.
1: Yeah, just less reactive. I'm aware of all the stories I create in my mind and can kind of diffuse them a little bit better.
0: Nice.
1: Yeah.
0: How about if we do a little meditation now? Would you like to lead the meditation?
1: Sure. I do want to give a couple of caveats before we start. First, it's very normal for thoughts to arise. So just keep that in mind. You're not doing it wrong if your mind is, you know, kind of going crazy. It's actually when we get still that that chaos becomes super clear. So if you're suddenly aware of all your thoughts and emotions and stuff going on in your body, completely normal. Number two, sometimes troubling things can come up and you might decide not to stick with those things. That meditation is not a benign activity. That it is actually contraindicated for certain mind states, for trauma, you know, that it isn't the place to go necessarily if you're in a really agitated state. So keep that in mind, that meditation might not be your go-to first if you're trying to calm down. I would look up the work of Willoughby Britton or Cheetah House to get more information on that. I always want to honor my ancestors, just like we do land acknowledgements. I always want to acknowledge that this practice that I practice comes from a very specific Buddhist tradition. And it's very popular these days to pluck meditation out of this massive tradition and just use this kind of tool for wellness. But it is historically situated in the religion of Buddhism, and Buddhism holds three jewels. They call it Buddha, Dharma, and Sangha. And so surrounding your meditation with a higher purpose, which would be, you know, in Buddhism, it's the Buddha, just some sort of higher purpose or something larger than yourself. Dharma are teachings, and getting hooked up with a teacher is really important if you're going to do this long term. And then the Sangha is the group of people that you practice with. And so when people pull this out and use an app and do it on their own, they're really just taking one single item from this huge system. And so if you're just using it for, you know, general relaxation, that's great. You can totally keep doing that. But if you really get into it and you really want to do this more and more intensely, it's really important to do it with a group of people who know what they're talking about, finding a teacher and all of that. So for today, we're just going to do a real easy body scan. We're not going to get too intense with this at all.
0: Well, I'm going to meditate here myself.
1: Excellent.
0: With you.
1: Yay.
0: Can I ask you before we begin, what is the style of meditation that you practice?
1: It's usually referred to as Vipassana.
0: Vipassana. Okay.
1: Or insight meditation.
0: Vipassana or insight. I've heard of that. Thank you.
1: Okay. Yeah. Yeah. So go ahead and start. Okay. All right. So wherever you are, if you're in a car, obviously keep your eyes open. But wherever you are not in a car, go ahead and sit comfortably. Uncross your arms and your legs. Get as relaxed as possible in wherever you're sitting. Chair, a couch, your chair at work, whatever's happening. And I want you to take a really deep breath. Whatever feels comfortable to you. When you're beginning to settle in, oftentimes it's a good idea to inhale for the same count that you exhale. So again, whatever's comfortable for you, if you inhale for a count of three, then go ahead and exhale for a count of three. And do that for a couple of breaths. And just allow your attention to rest on the breath where it is easiest to feel the breath. So for some of you, that's going to be cool or warm air coming in through your nose, maybe hitting the back of your throat. It might be just the feeling of your chest rising and falling, or the general feeling of relaxation that can happen on the out-breath. The seed of relaxation is held in the out-breath. So pick a place to kind of rest your attention for a moment while you take those deep breaths. And when you're ready, go ahead and release the counting. Just breathe normally. And I want you to gently move your attention. We're going to start at the top of your head and move slowly down your body to your toes, stopping at a couple places along the way. So as you breathe, I invite you to rest your attention in your head, in your forehead, in your eyebrows, the space between your eyebrows, your jaw, your ears, your neck. And breathing deeply, just go ahead and notice where you typically hold your tension. I often scrunch my eyes, so I have a little tension in that space between my eyebrows. You can bring some gentle movement to that area. Maybe rolling your shoulders back and forth or your head from side to side. And you're breathing deeply, allowing that tension to release on the out-breath. And take a couple of breaths there. And when you're ready to move to a different area of your body, go ahead and allow your attention to flow into your shoulders and down your arms, into your hands. And again, just noticing the sensations, breathing deeply, allowing your body to let go on the out-breath. You might notice that one hand feels differently from another. Usually there's more tension in the hand that uses the mouse. So go ahead and noticing that tension, breathe deeply, resting your attention on that place that holds the tension. And take a couple of breaths. And when you're ready, go ahead and move to your heart area, your beautiful heart area that cares so much for your friends and the world and your family. Breathing deeply into that area of your chest and upper back. Again, noticing any tensions. Maybe putting a hand on your heart, giving it some love. Takes care of you all day. Can send some gratitude toward it. Keeping breathing deep breaths. And when you're ready, go ahead and Move your attention down to your belly. Many of us keep a lot of the tension in our bellies. And so you can just allow your belly to soften. Breathing deeply, really focusing on the feeling in your out-breath that allows you to let go of whatever you're holding there in your belly. Deep, deep breaths. And then moving your attention down your hips and legs and to your feet. Again, just noticing any tension, any sensations. It's the end of the day. Your body's been working really hard to keep you moving. So allowing yourself to just rest here and breathe. Sending some breath to those parts of your body that have been working so hard all day. Allowing yourself to let go, giving permission. And just holding your whole body now in your awareness. Notice if your body feels differently now than it did at the beginning. Notice your heart beating, the blood moving through your veins. Deep, deep breaths. When you're ready, go ahead and bring some gentle movement back into your body. Maybe wiggling your fingers or toes, stretching if you need to stretch. And when you're ready, open your eyes and come back in the room.
0: Thank you, Anne. That was so beautiful.
1: Thank you.
0: I hope you all enjoyed this deeply relaxing meditation. You have a really calming voice. Good. Really, you could do the Calm app yourself.
1: Well,
0: you have a really
1: I'd
0: nice voice.
1: I'd be happy to work. Any
0: did.
1: Calm execs out there, I'm available
0: my
1: for
0: gosh,
1: hire.
0: you did a nice job. So I hope you're all nice and relaxed. And Anne, I wanted to ask you a little bit about if you could tell us how you bring meditation into your work with the students.
1: Yeah, so I'll be teaching 3 meditation classes this fall.
0: Wonderful.
1: Starting next week through November. Mm. First, Mondays and Fridays at 12:15 till about 12:45 in the Verano Place Community Center. So we meet for about a half an hour.
0: This is students?
1: Students.
0: And
1: students,
0: staff,
1: faculty, everybody's
0: okay.
1: welcome.
0: Okay.
1: There are cushions available in the Verano Place Community Center, mm-hmm. so but you might want to bring your own yoga mat or pillow or blanket with mm-hmm. you. If you have blocks, you're welcome to bring blocks. And then also on Mondays, there's a second class on Mondays at 4 p.m. This is in conjunction with the UCI Student Wellness Department. Mm-hmm. I'll be taking maternity leave for Tony, who normally
0: Tony
1: teaches
0: Martinez.
1: Meditation
0: uh-huh.
1: Mondays. Mm-hmm. So 4 p.m. at the Campus Village Community Center upstairs in the Atlantis Lounge. And again, we'll go for about a half an hour. And we do not have any meditation supplies in that location, so definitely bring yoga mat, pillow, blanket, whatever you'd like to get comfortable.
0: That's wonderful that that housing has offered you that room.
1: Yeah.
0: And the other is Verona Housing. That's lovely. Thank you, Student Housing.
1: Yes.
0: I used to work there years ago.
1: Yeah,
0: I told
1: you said.
0: Student Housing is amazing. They're wonderful. They work really hard to take care of the students. So is there anything you'd like to say mainly to the students or anyone new to meditation about you know, how they could start a meditation practice?
1: Yeah, thank you for asking that. So when I started, I could not sit for 20 minutes mm-hmm. twice a day. There's no way mm-hmm. that was going to happen. So I suggest everybody, if you would like to try this, mm-hmm. Having the support of a guided meditation or an app is a great idea. Mm-hmm. There's a bunch of free apps out there. I can suggest the Center for Healthy Minds has an app okay. Because they're supported by a research center. So mm-hmm. I know it's research-based and it teaches you how.
0: I hadn't heard of them.
1: Yeah. So mm-hmm. having an app to support you is terrific. If you want to just sit, I would suggest starting with just a minute or two mm-hmm. every day for about a week. And then every week, add on another minute as it's more comfortable for you. And
0: I
1: then
0: like
1: build.
0: The minute. Yeah, I like 1 minute meditation.
1: Yeah. So build up your practice over time.
0: That's a very gentle way to start.
1: Yeah.
0: And like when I started meditation, mm-hmm. I said to myself, I don't care if I'm good at it or
1: yes.
0: not. And I just,
1: well, there is no good at it.
0: Yeah. I stopped
1: Nobody's
0: judging
1: good
0: myself.
1: At it.
0: Yes. And then I was able to finally meditate. If you judge yourself, it's not fun.
1: No.
0: If you force yourself.
1: It makes it worse.
0: Right. Yeah. If you make yourself not move.
1: Yeah.
0: Or, you know, I did go to, I'll just have to say this and then I'll let you finish. But years ago, I went to a place, and you may be familiar with this, where they hit you with a stick.
1: Yeah, that's crazy. Yes.
0: Yeah, that is pretty crazy.
1: It's a very ancient
0: practice.
1: That's
0: very crazy. They have the guy with a stick walking around.
1: Yes.
0: You're all not supposed to move for 45 minutes.
1: Uh-huh.
0: I would fail right now
1: after
0: about 2 minutes.
1: So would I.
0: Yeah, because my body yes. doesn't sit still. And then when you're sitting there, if you feel fidgety, you're supposed to bring your hands together and, you know, namaste,
1: uh-huh. yes.
0: in like prayer pose.
1: Yes.
0: And then they come over with the stick and you move your head to one side. They hit you on the neck. You move your head to the other side. They hit you on the other side. And then you say thank you.
1: Yeah.
0: So that helps you to bring your awareness back to your sitting.
1: Mm-hmm.
0: So I actually had a big bruise on my neck.
1: I imagine.
0: I said to myself, if my mom sees this, I was still very young. I said,
1: yeah.
0: she's going to wonder what I'm up to. So I stopped going to that
1: yes.
0: type
1: so
0: of meditation.
1: So we don't practice that way. Yes.
0: Oh, that's pretty brutal.
1: Yes. I think the parting thing I would say, though, is if we set a timer for 20 minutes and uh-huh. we can only manage 3, then we look at ourselves like a failure.
0: Yes.
1: But if you
0: yes.
1: set your timer for 2 minutes and ended up going longer, then you're a wild success. So
0: exactly.
1: So this is all about being kind and compassionate
0: like
1: to yourself. It's a kindness thing.
0: I like that. I did that with yoga. I said, I will practice 10 minutes a day. And
1: yeah.
0: I told myself that. And I always ended up doing an hour
1: yeah,
0: and a half.
1: You end up doing more.
0: For many,
1: yeah.
0: many years.
1: Exactly.
0: So, Anne, would you like to give your contact information in case anyone wants to reach you, your
1: sure.
0: website?
1: Yeah, you can. Oh, right. I do have a website called Saltwater for Breakfast, saltwater4breakfast.com. 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My email is in the directory, abattenbu, abattenbu@uci.edu.
0: Okay, great. And we'd love to have you back again.
1: I'd
0: I would
1: love
0: to have you. I hope one day you'll have a radio show on KUCI because you're really good. So thank you, Anne, for joining us.
1: Thank
0: and I like to read some positive statements. Why don't you read these? I like that. I shared these with you.
1: Yeah.
0: And you said you liked some
1: sure.
0: of them. So you go ahead and read.
1: Sure,
0: there's three
1: sure.
0: positive statements.
1: The first one's from Lausa. At the center of your being, you have the answer. You know who you are and you know what you want. It's kind of what meditation is trying to focus you on. The next one is from Ralph Waldo Emerson. Trust thyself. Every heart vibrates to that inner string. And from Edgar Cayce, let everyone that you meet be happier for having met you, for having spoken to you. This ye can do by spreading joy.
0: Lovely. And Anne, I feel happy for having met you.
1: Me too.
0: And thank you.
1: Likewise.
0: I met you at a retreat for staff and faculty, and you were just so silent that your energy and your light really shone brightly. And
1: thank
0: I was
1: you.
0: Like, who is that? And here you are. And I
1: yes.
0: found out it was Anne Battenberg. So I'm
1: yes.
0: happy that we met.
1: Yes.
0: So thank
1: yes,
0: you for
1: the
0: being
1: the balance
0: with us.
1: And insight.
0: Absolutely. With
1: all
0: Larissa Castilla and Chris
1: mm-hmm.
0: Peterson. It was wonderful. And
1: yeah.
0: you were there too.
1: Great.
0: So thank you for joining us. So that's
1: thank
0: the
1: you.
0: End of our show today. Thank you for being here. We'll have you back in the future and have a lovely day. So everyone, thank you for joining us right here on KUCI 88.9 FM in Irvine. 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Love yourselves, because you deserve the best in your life. You're the most important person in your life. Take good care. Bye-bye now.

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1: 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My name is Ann. You're listening to Operation Community Stimulus, and we have with us in the studio today Cynthia Williams. Thanks for coming, Cynthia.
2: Thanks for having me, Ann.
1: Well, Cynthia is actually a director, is that correct?
2: Yes, I am a director. That's what my business card says anyway.
1: Of Girls Inc. And she's been there since January 2011, is that right?
2: Yes, January 2011.
1: Okay, in this position, she manages we're not going to talk so much about the Eureka program, but I think that's a program that you were brought on board for, is that right?
2: Absolutely, and we're going to touch a little bit on the Eureka program because that is our signature program, and we're going to expound upon that and talk about our new program, Girl Power Symposium.
1: Wow. Well, I'm excited to learn what's going on because I did have the opportunity to visit you guys this past, about a week ago. And I was personally impressed with the whole setup there. I can't imagine, no matter what organizations your children are involved in, not being a part of that as well.
2: So absolutely.
1: You guys do a great job there. Could you tell us a little bit about your background?
2: Yes. So I am a native Californian. I was born here in Los Angeles on Sunset Boulevard at Kaiser Hospital, which is very unusual to be born on Sunset Boulevard. And I did most of my schooling here in California as well. I went to Cal State Fullerton, and I have an undergraduate degree in marketing and have a master's degree from University of Laverne in leadership and management. Most of my career has either been in education or healthcare. Most recently, I was at the University of Texas, McCombs School of Business, Hook'em Horns, and I was working in the full-time MBA program doing corporate outreach. So I worked with a lot of companies and brought them on campus to recruit students. And prior to that, I worked at a national company called the National Youth Leadership Forum on Medicine, and that was based out of D.C. And it was a premier program for students who were interested in becoming physicians. So I worked with high school students, the best and the brightest. They came from all over the country, 8,500 students strong every single summer. And I did that for 6 years. 3 years in D.C. and 3 years in Los Angeles.
1: Well, I understand you've actually held conferences here at UCI. Is that correct?
2: Yes, that particular program. Yes, we did. We came here, and kids were able to go through your medical school and gross anatomy and go through the hospital and observe surgery and do some fun things. So, yes, I'm very familiar with UCI and the great community here.
1: Yeah, that's really awesome. No, I think your background is very impressive. It's nice to know that Girls Inc. went, and I think most of the successful nonprofits, they look for business mindset people, don't they?
2: Yes, they do. They do. It's nice to have that combination of business, which I do have, and obviously the youth development piece of it as well.
1: Well, typically this new program, though, let's jump in and talk a little bit about that and maybe bounce back a little bit later. I'm excited to hear about it.
2: Okay. So I want to tell you a little bit about Girls Inc. Okay. I don't know if all of your listeners know about us. We are a national organization. We have been around since 1864, started in one of the smallest states in the country in Connecticut as a girls club, and went national. And we've been here in Costa Mesa, the Girls Incorporated of Orange County, since 1954. So we've been serving girls who are now women who have girls that go to our program for over 50 years. But what we do is we provide programming for girls all the way from 4.5 years old to 18. And so our approach is the whole girl. So we look at her in terms of self-esteem and confidence and for her to be able to take care of herself financially, as well as building great relationships. We want her to be self-sufficient and have all the tools to be successful in life. So we do college readiness programs, and we talk about college, and we bring women like you who have had a diverse background in various careers to talk about their path in terms of careers and college. But we also do fun things. You know, we want the whole girl, so she does fun things in terms of field trips, and dancing and photography and videography. So we do a lot of things to enrich the girl and make sure that she has the tools to be a successful woman. And so recently we received a tremendous gift from one of our longtime supporters. She had been a volunteer for years, and we received a gift of $5 million to expand some of the programming that we're doing currently, and primarily our Eureka program, which is for middle school girls. And Eureka, when you think of Eureka, is discovery. And this program, we're in our 13th year of doing Eureka. And the goal is to expose middle school girls to science, technology, engineering, and math in a fun and exciting hands-on manner.
1: What age?
2: Middle school. Incoming 7th, 8th, and 9th graders. And so for the past 13 years, we've been doing a summer camp, four-week summer camp at Orange Coast College. And this is our 13th year. And with this generous donation, we're also expanding to Santa Ana College this summer. And so those programs are about to kick off as well. But because of that donation, we also are doing a new program called Girl Power Symposium. For years, and I don't, if your listeners know about Girls Inc., they know that we're in Costa Mesa, and we've been providing this tremendous program for, like I said, over 50 years. We've been asked from numerous times about programming in South County, because most of the program that we've done has been in Costa Mesa and the surrounding area. And so this is what we'll be able to do with Girl Power Symposium. It's going to be a three-day program. It's going to be in Rancho Las Lomas, which is in the Foothill Ranch area.
1: Oh, really?
2: Yes.
1: Wow, you've made some steps from Costa Mesa to inland, huh?
2: Yes, we have answered the call. And it's again for middle school girls going into 7th, 8th, and 9th grade. And how it's different from our Eureka program, which is the 3 or 4 week camp, it is, which has more breadth. This is going to have depth. So we're going to drill really deep into one subject matter, which is the girl, and talking about relationships and self-esteem and body image and building that sisterhood, and especially it's crucial for girls going into who are in middle school prior to going into high school to get those tools. And so it's going to be 3 days, August 1st, 2nd, and 3rd, 8 to 4:30, and we've got guest speakers that we have lined up. But it's going to be exciting because, again, we've had a lot of women and parents and school teachers and administrators wanting something further south. And so this is the answer to that.
1: Well, that's awesome because, you know, once it works there, then you can just keep duplicating and because kids need help all over the world, actually.
2: Yes, you're absolutely right. We feel that the themes and the things that we teach the girls are universal. And again, it's about giving them those tools so they can make healthy decisions about their life. And they can become role models themselves. And so we give them opportunities to be leaders because we feel that these women with the right resources and the right mentors and the right experiences, that they can be mentors not only to their peers, but also to the younger girls as well.
1: And you know what? They're going to be mentors with or without the right kind of guidance.
2: Absolutely.
1: Whether it's the right or the wrong, they will, without a doubt, mentor their own children. You know, you just never know.
2: Absolutely.
1: How did you guys come about putting this program together? I mean, is this something that was put on by the whole Girls Inc., or is this a select that you're doing, just select for this area?
2: Well, our Eureka program, which is, again, our signature program for middle school girls, is a national program. And so the wonderful thing about Girls Inc. is that our curriculum is research and is based on girls. And so the programming that we will be providing at Girl Power Symposium is nationally based. And so we're just taking what we've already been doing and we've done well and we've been successful at, and we're just compiling that and compressing it into the three-day program. And we have found just, you know, the media and, you know, with women's images and how girls feel about themselves and all that and all the pressure that's out there, we know that this is a topic that is relevant and that is needed regardless of if the girl is in Santa Ana, Costa Mesa, or Mission Viejo. Again, these are universal themes.
1: Oh, well, that, no, it totally makes sense to me. I'm all for non-traditional backups, whether it be boys or girls or whatever. You guys are actually headquartered out of Indiana. Am I right about that?
2: Our national headquarters is actually in New York, but our training is in Indianapolis, so a lot of our training takes place there. So the train the trainer model.
1: So did you go there to be trained?
2: No, I haven't gone there yet. I have not been on a plane yet for Girls Inc. in the last 5 months. I've done a lot of roads on the, you know, miles on the car, but no, I have not been to Indianapolis yet. But I have been trained by them. They were at our facility back in a couple of months ago, and they did a training, and we are pleased to have our national office will be visiting us next Tuesday.
1: From New York?
2: Yes,
1: where
2: yes.
1: In New York
2: yes.
1: Is that at?
2: They're in New York City.
1: Oh, wow.
2: Yes,
1: wow.
2: So they're going to be here next Tuesday, and they're going to see our Eureka program in place at Orange Coast College, and it's going to be the first time that they've visited our area, so that's great. And we have about 94 affiliates across the U.S. and Canada, and there's only four of the affiliates that produce the Eureka program. So it's unique what we do, and we've expanded it a little bit more with the Girl Power Symposium.
1: Well, that is exciting.
2: Yes, it is. It really is.
1: So now when they come from New York, will they get to visit your place, no doubt, in Costa Mesa as well?
2: Yes, so we will start there, and they'll start with the little ones, because right now we have programming going on for the elementary school girls. Mm-hmm. And so during the academic school year, they're there after school with enrichment programs. Mm-hmm. We help with homework. We have volunteers come in and help. And during the summer is your all-day summer camp. So our national individuals will come and start off at the center, and then we'll do a bus tour, and we'll go to the Eureka program at Orange Coast College, and they'll get to see it live, see it in, you know, and it's our first day of the program, so it's going to be exciting, and we'll have 90 girls there.
1: Wow, that's
2: yes.
1: amazing.
2: Yes.
1: At Orange Coast College?
2: Yes, we'll have 90 this summer.
1: Where are they from?
2: They're from all over the surrounding city. Mm-hmm. We have a lot of the girls from the various, again, high school, because we do, these girls are going into 7th, 8th, and 9th, so we'll have some girls that are going into the high school. But in the local area, because we do programming throughout the school year, so in some of the middle schools in the area and the elementary schools, we go out and we do some of the things that we do in the summer. We do, you know, fitness and nutrition and confidence building and economic literacy. So we do those programs. We take what we do, and we're mobile, and we go out to the schools during the school year, and in the summer they come to us.
1: Now, before you went to work with Girls Inc., were you aware of this organization, or had you ever heard of it before?
2: No, I hadn't, and I did quite a bit of research, obviously, prior to the interview, but no, I was not familiar with the Girls Inc., and, you know, once I dug deep into not only our local website, but also the national website, just the type of support that we have from a national standpoint. Our girls in Washington, D.C., they've been hosted at the White House. Michelle Obama has had them there at Easter. So there is quite a bit of presence. We had our girls here locally. There was a Take Your Daughter to Congress Day in D.C. And so a group of our girls, there were four of them, and one of our staff members, they went to Washington, D.C., and they were able to spend some time on the Hill and shadowing congresswomen. The highlight was meeting Nancy Pelosi and getting a photo opportunity with her. We've had our girls go to Sacramento and spend some time in our own government up there. And so it's been great, the exposure that our girls get once they're involved in Girls Inc. has been tremendous for them as well as for us.
1: Well, I learned about you guys, maybe it was about 9 months ago through UCI. They had literature here at their service department where people come to volunteer to do stuff.
2: Mm-hmm.
1: So I was like, that was the first I'd ever heard of it.
2: Yeah, it's we say it's one of the most well-kept secrets out there, but with this expansion, I mean, you can imagine receiving a $5 million gift.
1: It is the buzz of the other nonprofits.
2: Oh.
1: That's how I learned about it. I heard about it when I went over there last week, but I'd already heard the buzz between the other nonprofits.
2: Yes. So with that, we're going to be able to provide programming and servicing these programs and for so many more girls than we have in the past, especially with the Eureka program. Prior to receiving this gift, we accommodated about 115 girls a year. So the plan is over the next 5 years that we will provide program for over 500 girls every single year. And I know that we're going to even grow beyond that.
1: Mm-hmm.
2: Which has been tremendous.
1: Well, and the fact, you know, I was told that the gift was from one of your previous girls that, you know, family that had actually participated with the program.
2: No, actually the gift is from one of our board members, but she had been a volunteer first, and then she became a board member. Mm. So she has seen Girls Inc. up close and personal. She has heard the stories of the girls, and oftentimes our girls come back, you know, that are in college, and they'll come back for the summer and volunteer. So, for instance, we have a couple of girls this summer that are volunteering at Eureka. And it's great because they're currently role models, obviously. But we get to see the fruit of our labor as well. They have grown up with Girls Inc., and they have become independent, successful women because of the skills and the role models that they've been exposed to. And so, and that's really the point of all of this. Yes, the $5 million is a great buzz, like you said, but beyond the money, beyond the dollars and cents, there's stories, there's individual stories. For every dollar that there is, you know, there's a story out there. And not just with Girls Inc., is the story of our donors and our boards, because we're all touched. It's a ripple effect.
1: Mm-hmm. No, I mean, just to think that somebody had come to volunteer and to see, you know, to be able to put that kind of investment to allow you guys to put together these programs to reach more people.
2: Absolutely.
1: I mean, when I was over there, there were so many worker bees running around the other day.
2: Yes, it takes a village, and it definitely does take a village to raise a child.
1: Has it already started the program? I mean, the summer program? Are they're done cleaning, I take it, or done getting ready, decorations and whatever? It's already started, right?
2: Yes. We have already started. So the elementary program, which is at our main center at 1815 Anaheim Avenue in Costa Mesa, that started this past Monday. And I believe we'll have 110 to 115 girls this summer or more.
1: Mm-hmm.
2: And in terms of our Eureka program, our first one started on Monday as well, and that's our E-Camp, and that's for our high school girls. And it's a two-week program where the girls have an opportunity to get ready for careers and learn more about college. And so they're doing mock interviews, they're working on their resume. Today they had a trip to Nordstrom where they learned about professional etiquette and how to dress in the workforce, and they were able to pick out some clothing. And we had a speaker as well this afternoon.
1: That was at Nordstrom's?
2: Yes.
1: Which Nordstrom?
2: The Nordstrom here at South Coast.
1: Mm-hmm.
2: So there's 35 girls in our E-Camp. And these are girls that, again, have come up through Girls Incorporated, and they're high school girls. And 2 weeks of career exploration and college readiness. And so they've taken the Myers-Briggs, the personality test. They're doing Strong's Interest, so they can get a sense of what are their career interests and what are their other opportunities out there. Because sometimes, you know, we're interested in science and we think, okay, we can be a science teacher, we could probably become a physician, but there's so much more, so many more careers in those two. And so the ideal is expose them to as many careers and as many individuals as possible. So right before I came here, we had a speaker. She's a breast surgeon from St. Jude's in Fullerton, and an incredible journey. And she talked about, she's from the East Coast, and how she went from loving art and being an artist, but loving science as well, and becoming a medical illustrator, and how she became a medical illustrator, went back to medical school, and now she is a physician. She's a breast surgeon. And she talked about her journey and that it wasn't traditional, and she didn't know any physicians out there, and no one ever told her that she was smart enough to be a physician, but she had a dream. And she said, you know, if you have a dream, you can attain it, and that is, it's never too late. She had gone to undergraduate school for medical illustration, and now she's a physician.
1: That's amazing. That is amazing.
2: And she said when she what was great about her story, she said when she was a medical illustrator, she would be in the operating room and, you know, drawing, and very technical drawing. So she had to learn that skill set as well, because prior to that, she was drawing flowers and people and houses. So she really honed in her skill, but she found that she was more interested in what was going on with the surgery versus the drawing.
1: What a story, huh?
2: Yes. So she talked to the girls about dreaming, having a dream, and dreaming big.
1: You have to, you're going to dream anyway, aren't you?
2: Yes. And they ask about, you know, how long did it take? And she said about 10 years with medical school and residency and a fellowship. But she said the 10 years are going to, they're going to pass by anyway. So you might as well do something within those 10 years. So whatever, however many years it takes, that should not be the deciding factor, how long it's going to take.
1: But that's amazing to think that somebody was in there drawing pictures at a surgery, and then, you know, so little by little, she just obviously jumped in there.
2: Yeah, she said she would come back to her class, and her canvas.

0: So externship is an opportunity for them to go into a company and shadow professionals and learn about the industry that they might be interested in. So we have a biomedical firm that has come on board. We have a law office. We have nonprofit. We have entrepreneurial. So every aspect of careers out there that these young ladies will be exposed to after they finish the E-Camp. And so that's going to be that's a four-week program where they spend about 20 hours a week in an organization. And again, they shadow, they attend meetings, they ask questions, they interview the employees, and they get a sense of what is your day like, first of all, what the environment is like, and how'd you get here? Mm-hmm. What classes did you take? Was this always your passion? Did you have role models? What obstacles? And so that's why they spend a day at Nordstrom, just preparing them for the externship that they will be placed in a couple of weeks.
1: Do they do a lot of writing, taking notes or anything like that? Do you encourage that with the girls, or if that's...
0: Absolutely. Mm-hmm. We have one of our long-term partners, a law firm, Sedgwick, and they've got a tremendous program out there that they've been working with our girls externship. And so the girls get to actually go to court, and they interview the partners, and they interview a lot of people in the law practice, because it's beyond just attorneys. They talk to researchers and clerks, and you know, there's marketing, there's HR, there's the business side of law as well. And so they get exposed to all of that.
1: That's awesome. Now, how these girls for your girl power? Are they from the Foothill area? Are they from where are they from for this particular program?
0: They can come from all over Orange County, but primarily because of location, most of them will come from South County. Mm-hmm. And I don't know if your listeners have ever been to Rancho Las Lomas. It's a beautiful retreat resort area where most of the time people are familiar with them because of weddings. They do a lot of weddings there.
1: That's where
0: there.
1: It's going to be
0: held at. Yes, it's going to be held there. So it's a very serene location, and it's a great space in terms of kind of getting in touch of who you are and what you're about. Mm-hmm. and focusing. They've got animals there. They've got a swimming pool. It's on acres and acres of land. And so we've set up an environment where the girls will feel comfortable. They will feel safe. Ideally, they'll come in groups of girls.
1: Mm-hmm. How will they get there every day? Is this something their parents bring them, or how do they do that?
0: That's a great question. We do have transportation that's optional, and mm-hmm. so either way, they can drive, or we'll have transportation as well.
1: Sure. Like today, was that an option today for the event that you did today at Nordstrom's, or did you take buses? Or
0: we have vans. We have Girls Inc. vans, and some of your listeners might have seen Girls Inc. vans throughout the community. So we took them in vans today. That's for their awesome. Trip, and then they came back to that particular program. Our E-Camp is also being held at Orange Coast College. Mm-hmm. We like doing programming on college every time that we get a chance, because it exposes girls to college life, and so they can see themselves there and that structure. And so that's been a successful model as well.
1: Well, I was really impressed. I mean, you guys have got an awesome kitchen there.
0: Yes.
1: It's just everything. I mean.
0: we really, really do.
1: Is it yoga? Is it one room for yoga?
0: We have yoga. Yeah. We have dance. Mm-hmm. This is definitely all at the mm-hmm. center. Mm-hmm. Again, we're excited about the opportunity to be able to expand to South County to offer Girl Power Symposium and talk about those skills that are crucial to everyone, not just girls, but because our focus is girls, you know, mm-hmm. we will talk about leadership and decision making and healthy relationships and again sisterhood and body image and self esteem, and we'll have speakers come in and they'll do activities, and it's very hands on, because we feel that, you know, oftentimes people learn best by doing, but we also understand that everyone learns differently. So we'll have enough activities to accommodate that auditory learner, that kinesthetic learner, and that visual learner as well.
1: We're all different, aren't we?
0: Yes, yes, yes. We definitely

0: that.
1: When somebody tells me that they treat their kids the same, but you know what? That's not, you know, we all have different needs.
0: Yes, yes.
1: And I think it's a parent's responsibility to find out what those needs are and to adjust whatever it is that that child needs.
0: Absolutely. So if you're, there's more information on the website.
1: Sure. Let's give out how people can contact you guys.
0: To contact us about Girl Power Symposium, go to www.girlsinc-oc.org, or they can go directly to the Girl Power Symposium website, and that's www.girlpowersymposium.org. And there is a wealth of information about the upcoming symposium. Again, it's August 1st, 2nd, and 3rd, which is a Monday, Tuesday, Wednesday. Capacity is 60 girls, and we break them up into small groups. Mm-hmm. We typically have a ratio of 10 adults or 10 students to one adult, mm-hmm. so we keep a very intimate and small group for the girls.
1: Are you full?
0: No, we're not full. We've got room. Okay. We are continually to mm-hmm. enroll mm-hmm. girls. Mm-hmm. We have a deadline of July the 18th, so yes, definitely check out mm-hmm. the website.
1: Mm-hmm. And you're open to anybody within Orange County that feels like that, I mean, to give your children that treat.
0: Absolutely. This mm-hmm. is, you know, and I think about this is the program that probably you and I and a lot of mothers and that are listening out there or grandmothers wish that they had when they were growing up.
1: Thought that during this whole program today,
0: where were you when I was struggling with all of these issues mm-hmm. When I was mm-hmm. 11, 12, 13, mm-hmm. or 14? Mm-hmm. And this is that type of program to give girls. Obviously, you can't shield your daughter or your niece or your granddaughter from everything in life, but we can give them the tools.
2: 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We are so happy to have you this wonderful evening. I love a good Friday night. I hope you do too. I love being able to chill, knowing that the week is over, the weekend is here. And I think there is no better way to chill than with some awesome, awesome live music. Let's get ready for what's up next. The following content has been previously aired.
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15: 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I'm hoping you guys were hearing the amazing guitars that we have warming up in the background, because get ready, guys. Today we have Rock with Roland ready to play on air for you guys tonight. I'm super, super, super excited to bring you guys some more music after we had baseball last week. Boo. Not actually. I do actually like baseball, but I'm way more excited to be able to showcase an awesome band from, they were telling us that they are from Roland Heights, so that's really, really awesome. So very local. I'm super excited. We're gonna have them on later, probably give them a little bit of time to sound check, and then I'll let you guys know when they're coming on. But stay tuned from 6 to 8 p.m. because you're gonna hear some awesome music regardless. Up first, we're going to be hearing some new releases by Vienna Vienna. We're going to be hearing a song called Coolest Thing Alive, as well as their other song, Molly, from the same album, Entertain Me. Anyways, I'll be back to talk to you guys in a bit, but make sure to go and check out the socials, those being KUCIFM at twitter.com, as well as Instagram. 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Anyways, I'm DJ Izzy. 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Here's Vienna Vienna with Coolest Thing Alive.

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I'm DJ Izzy and you guys are listening to Live at the Station here on KUCI 88.9 FM in Irvine. I hope you guys have been enjoying some music so far. We just heard Molly by Vienna Vienna, as well as their song Coolest Thing Alive, all from their album Entertain Me. I've been really enjoying this album, especially the song Buzz. I think that one's definitely my favorite one from this album so far, but yeah, I hope you guys have been enjoying Vienna Vienna. Right up next, we're going to get into some more music. We're going to hear On Your Heels by Rocket, as well as some awesome stuff like Van Gogh's by Being Dead. We're going to hear some Pond later, some Benny Belson, some Klaxon. So stick around for some more cool stuff. We're waiting for Roland to get ready to grace the airwaves with their amazing vocals and gorgeous instrumentals. So please stick around for that. It's going to be an amazing time. Also, make sure to go and check out the socials, those being KUCIFM at twitter.com as well as Instagram. 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So yeah. Oh, and also go and check us out at Live at the Station over on Instagram. We put a lot of work into our Instagram, so make sure to go and check us out. It is Live at the Station. It is spelled LiveAtheStation. KUCI. Yeah. Anyways, go and check us out over there. Yeah, Live at the Station KUCI over on Instagram. Anyways, let's get back into some more music. Here is On Your Heels by Rocket. And yeah, I'll be back to talk with you guys in a bit. As always, I'm DJ Izzy, and you guys are listening to Live at the Station here on KUCI 88.9 FM in Irvine.

Hi, guys. Welcome back. I'm DJ Izzy, and you guys are listening to Live at the Station here on KUCI 88.9 FM in Irvine. I hope you guys have been enjoying the music so far. We're still waiting for Roland to be ready sound checking so that way we can get them on here for Live at the Station. But before we do that, let me tell you guys what we just listened to. We just heard 16 Days by Pond. Before that, we listened to Lonsdale Slip-Ons by The Bug Club. Before that one, we heard Van Goes by Being Dead, and we started off with On Your Heels by Rocket. Anyways, I hope you guys have been enjoying so far. Up next, I have a song called Ocean Swallows Him Whole by Lutalo. And yeah, we're just gonna keep listening to some music until they're ready. Stay tuned. I will let you guys know. They are getting readier and readier as the minutes progress. So stay tuned. They should be coming on any minute now. Anyways, here is Ocean Swallows Him Whole by Lutalo. 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Also go and check out Live at the Station, KUCI, over there on Instagram as well. That would really, really mean a lot. Anyways, let's get back into the music. Here is Ocean Swallows Him Whole by Lutalo. And as always, I'm DJ Izzy. 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

0: 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I quickly faded out of that song because I want to play it later. Because I really, really like that
1: song. Save it like
0: song.
1: A sweet treat.
0: So you guys got a little taste, you got a little tease, but we're going to listen to that one later. Really quickly, you guys, before that one started, we heard Eco by Joe Pass. Before that, we listened to Ocean Swallows Them Whole by Lou Tallow. But guess what, guys? It's time for Roland to perform for Live at the Station here on KUCI 88.9 FM in Irvine. I'm super excited. DJ Kate, they were sounding amazing.
1: Roxies and Bluesies. I'm so excited. Why did I say that? So excited for them. They sound amazing. Oh my gosh.
2: They do.
1: Heidi and Kaylee have beautiful voices.
0: Heavenly voices.
1: Beautiful voices. So excited for them. Excited for you guys. Excited for us.
0: Yes. So guys, stay tuned in. They're going to be playing music for about 45 minutes. Catch the set.
1: Yeah.
0: Catch the whole set. It's going to be great. Anyways, yeah, let's make sure to go and check out the socials. 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And Kate, would you like to plug the Insta?
1: Yes. 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
0: With a KUCI at the end.
1: With that, yeah, KUCI, yes.
0: Mm-hmm. Anyways, make sure to go and check that out. It would mean so much. Give us a like, give us a follow. Yeah, stay tuned. And are you guys excited? Can I get a drum roll? Okay, here we go. Roland is live now. You guys are listening live at the station.

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12: One, two, three, four.

Thank you. We're rolling. That was Only God Can Save Me Now, and now Trevor's changing his guitar. So I will tell you that you can find us on Instagram at Rock With Roland. That's R-O-W-L-A-N-D. You can find us on YouTube, all of the streaming services. We have our first debut album came out in September called No Roller Skating. If you want to know what that's about, give it a listen. Give us a DM. Anything. The song's called Lines.

0: Thank you. Thank you. Thank you. You guys have been a lovely audience. We have one more song before we wrap it up. And Trevor changes guitars again. And so I'm back. Hello. This is Two Finger Jack.
1: He's not ready. We're rolling.
0: If you want to follow us on Instagram at Rock with Roland, it's ROWLAND. You can come see us on April 15th in Fullerton at the Night Owl and May 20th. And we have more shows on our Instagram. We will keep you posted.

That's okay with you. You can't see her, but over here on face, we have Kaylee Dornack. On drums, we have the legendary Uncle Mike. On guitar, we have Trevor Dornack. And my name is Heidi. We make up Roland. And this is KCU. Wait, shoot, no.

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2: 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I am here with my co-host DJ Kates.
1: Hey, that was so awesome.
2: Yeah, you guys just heard Roland. They sounded amazing.
1: Oh my gosh, they sound like angels.
2: The vocals, oh the bluesiness.
1: The bluesiness of it all. Yeah. Oh my gosh, my head almost fell off my neck. Like, yeah. Oh my gosh, that was so amazing.
2: Honestly, such a fantastic way to end this quarter of Live at the Station with.
1: Yeah, oh my gosh, we just completed a whole quarter, guys. Thank you, Roland, for finishing us off.
2: Yeah,
1: couldn't have
2: awesome.
1: Asked for a better vibe
2: no,
1: to end this
2: exactly.
1: quarter with. Oh my gosh. Yeah.
2: I hope you guys enjoyed. We are going to be returning, not next week, because once again, baseball.
1: Wah,
2: wah. But we'll be returning not next week, but the week after. So week two of this next quarter with some more awesome music for you guys. So stay tuned. Next quarter's lineup is going to be crazy. Yeah. We have such talented and amazing people who have applied. And yeah, we'll be putting out the lineup soon. So stay tuned for that. You can find that on our Instagram. Kate, do you want to spell it out?
1: Yep, it's Live at the Station, KUCI, LIVESTATION, ATHESTATION. Wait.
2: Something like that.
1: Guys, I went a whole quarter without messing it up, but Live at the Station, KUCI.
2: Yeah.
1: You'll see us.
2: Just go check us out. Anyways, also, you go and check us out at KUCI.org and KUCIFM over there on Twitter and Instagram. It means a lot. Yeah. Do you have anything else you want to say, Kate?
1: No, just happy to be here and happy we did this and happy Roland is here.
2: Yeah. Woo! Yeah, that was really good. Anyways, for the rest of the show, we're just going to be playing some music. We're going to keep the vibes up. Right up next, we're going to play some new releases. We got a song called Just Friends. This is by Honey Dijon. Love Honey Dijon.
1: Yum.
2: If you guys don't know, Honey Dijon was actually featured in like a recent DJing magazine. And I was like, hello, Honey Dijon. It was very interesting. I was like perusing the magazines at Barnes & Noble. And I was like, oh, I see the up and comers. Anyways, so this is going to be a little bit of a little electronic moment. Just because electronic music has some fun stuff happening, right? Now also this one features one of my favorite kind of like funk groove musicians, Addy Oasis. I'm just really excited to hear the track. I'm excited to play it for you guys. So yeah, here's Just Friends by Honey Dijon starring Addy Oasis. Love that. And after that, we're gonna listen to a song by Fuckuckers called L-U-C-K-Y.
1: Yes!
2: 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Anyways, you guys are listening to Live at the Station here on KUCI 88.9 FM in Irvine.

Lucky, because I'm lucky. Yeah, that was Lucky by Fuckuckers. That is on their brand new album called Oh. It's so incredibly good. Also, I'm DJ Izzy, by the way. This is Live at the Station. We just got done listening to the amazing band. They are called Roland. You should definitely go and check them out. You can check them out on Instagram at Rock with Roland, and you can also just go and check them out on streaming services. They just put out an album in September. It's called No Roller Skating, and it is so good. They're truly amazing. Hearing them live on air was really, really, it was a treat, honestly. So I'm hoping you guys were able to stick around for that. I'm hoping you guys heard it and enjoyed it. And then, yeah, we've just been listening to some music now in this last little 35 minutes that we have. We just heard, like I said, Lucky, Lucky by Fuckuckers, and that was off of O. Right before that, we heard Just Friends. And this was by Honey Dijon, featuring Addy Oasis, Daniel Ponder, who else is on the track, and Suni MF. I hope you guys enjoyed that one, because I love Addy Oasis. I've seen her perform live, and it's such an interesting thing, because she's very funk and groove, but then this track, like, putting her on to this electronic kind of more like dance track is just so interesting. So I hope you guys enjoyed that. Anyways, up next we are going to dive back into some music with Look at Me When I Rock With You. This is by Black Kids off of their album Party Traumatic. This is one of my favorite albums, guys. I love this album so much. We actually have it here physically at the station, but I'm a little too lazy to hunt it down right now, so we're listening to the digital version. But this is, like I said, Look at Me When I Rock With You by Black Kids. I hope you guys enjoy. I'll be back to talk with you guys in just a bit. I'm DJ Izzy. 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

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I'm DJ Izzy and you guys are listening to Live at the Station here on KUCI 88.9 FM in Irvine. That last song that we just heard was Gravity's Rainbow, specifically the Soul Wax remix, which, guys, I love the Klaxons. And when I found out that they have a version of this song that is remixed by Soul Wax, I literally was so ecstatic because I love Soul Wax to death as well. So yeah, Gravity's Rainbow, Soul Wax remix. Amazing. Before that, we heard Bite Me by Jackie Hayes. Before that one, we heard Runaway by Benny Belson. And then we started it off with Look at Me When I Rock With You by Black Kids. Anyways, I hope you guys enjoyed those last four songs. Right up next, we have Here I Am by The Help off of their album Riviera. I hope you guys enjoy it. I'm going to be dancing around. Yeah, I'm going to be dancing around to this song, so I hope you guys dance around to it too. Anyways, let's also give a really big shout out to Roland, who performed live on air just a mere 15 minutes ago. They were so incredible. So I highly recommend going to check them out further. You can check them out on Instagram at Rock with Roland, as well as other services, like all the streaming services. You can go and check them out. They just put out an album called No Roller Skating in September. Highly recommend checking it out as well. They were fantastic. Anyways, let's get back to the music. Here is Here I Am by The Help. As always, I'm DJ Izzy, and you guys are listening to Live at the Station here on KUCI 88.9 FM in Irvine.

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This is KUCI 88.9 FM in Irvine. Let me tell you what we just heard, and then let me get into this last song so that way we can get on with our night. Anyways, we just heard Rules by Prim. Before that, we heard Us Ephemeral, the George Clanton remix by Vitesse X. Before that one, we heard Narc by Cutouts, and we started it off with Here I Am by The Help. Anyways, here is All Systems Are Lying by Soul Wax. 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

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Those of you online here on Twitch, don't go nowhere. 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

Good evening. Welcome to Life's Too Short here on KUCI 88.5 here in Irvine. You heard the song. You know what time it is. We've got about 2 hours of punk rock. Scott, and where the hell does that feel like playing for the evening? All right. Here is our plan. We're going to be sticking to pretty much our usual schedule. First hour, we've got a bunch of brand new releases. Lots of really fun stuff here. We have the last of the singles from Doomscroll that just got released on, I believe it was Tuesday, and they released it. And next week, we have that full album coming, so we're really looking forward to that. Let's see, we got some new single from The Briggs, So I Says I'm Able to single. We're going to be listening to a little more of that Meffs track. And then, when we get into our second hour, we're going to be bleeding a little bit more into our second hour with our new releases, but I figured because The Family Business, that is that all-star lineup ska band that we just, that recently got announced, they just released the first album. It's really, really good. I was planning on only doing like a track or two from it today and kind of mulling it through, but after listening to it, each track very much like kind of like follows into the next one, so it's really hard to kind of cut up into pieces because I feel like part of the listening experience is getting the whole thing. So for the second hour, we got that, which is only, it's like 23 minutes, I believe, is the album length. It's really good, but we kind of got to listen to it all at once. And then for the rest of the album, that rest of that second hour, I figured we'll keep it more just some more fun ska stuff going on. Going back to some Unfun Fair, we have some Kitty Hawks again, some We Are the Union, really great mix for that second as well. But, that's going to be it for the plan for tonight. Of course, during that second hour, we've got a bunch of shows coming up that we'll be talking about, some pretty things, some that are starting up this weekend, some more things that are coming into the like mid of October probably, lots of stuff to look forward to, a lot of fun stuff in the area. All right, so without further ado, I'm going to stop talking for now, and we're going to get right into our music. So starting us off, like I just mentioned, we have that last track of the singles from Doomscroll, Crooked Nails.

Another perfect social media post sent out to the world. Oh, what? Oh, no. Oh, God. Oh, no. Oh, no. We're done. It's over.

0: Here's to rising above. This was never about chasing fortune, but an unrelenting labor of love.
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Welcome back to Life Too Short here on KUCI 80.5 here in Irvine. Our shirt right there was Last One Standing from The Briggs featuring the Potato Pirates. Before that, we had Pump Out Some Kids from The Oozes. Before that, we had I Made a Post from Dead and Kane the Solutions. And again, top of the blocker right there, we had Crooked Nails from Doomscroll. All right, we're going to keep rolling right along with our music here. Coming up next, we do have another little fun cover from Billy Cobb with Every Time We Touch.

Welcome back to Life Too Short here on KUCI 80.5 Hammer in Irvine. The last two tracks we heard were from the Mad Tab's new album that's released a week ago, Last the Bon Voyage. We heard right there was Animals, and before that we had Gone. And then before that we had Showing Teeth from Angel in the Attic. That was off their EP, Misrepresenting Something Awesome. Before that we had Semester Abroad from Mutiny. Before that we had You're an Optimal Human Being from So I Says to Mabel. And on top of the block right there, we had that really entertaining cover from Billy Cobb, Every Time We Touch. All right. Let's see. Coming up next, we do have actually those four tracks from the Meffs album that released a couple weeks ago, Business. We have four more tracks here. And the next week, I believe there's only three tracks left on the album. So we have, yeah. So I'll be it for that. It's been a really good album. I've listened to it a couple times already since it first came out. I really enjoy it. And I hope you all enjoyed it, those first couple tracks we had last week. And I hope you all enjoy these next couple tracks here. So starting us off, we have Dreamin'.

Man is not only right to disobey it, they're obliged to do so.

Welcome back to Life's Too Short here on KUCI 88.5 in Irvine. We just got finished listening up to those four tracks off of the Meth's new album, Business, that released a couple weeks ago here. What we heard right there was Disorder. Before that, we had Law. Before that, we had Where Did It All Go Wrong. And then on top of the block right there, we had Dreamin'. All right, like I mentioned just before this block, we have three more tracks left that we'll be listening to next week. The Meths are great. It's just very Meths music. Really good. The first four tracks we listened to last week, really awesome. These four, just as great. I've been listening to this one a bit. It's probably going to be going on my, top 10 tracks for, or top 10 albums for 26 so far. We still got a couple months left, and a lot of stuff I'm really highly anticipating, though. So that might shift around. But come back at the end of the year, I might do a little top 10 albums that release this year. During one of the last couple shows of the year. So, yeah. Alrighty, let's see. We have six more songs of this new release first hour block before we get into our second hour, where we have the family business going down. And we have, 13 minutes left in this before we get to 11, so that should be just enough time to get through these last couple songs. I'll come back around the fourth song, we'll play those last two, and get into our second hour. So, coming up next, we have that new track from The Drowns, The Death of Optimist.

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1: Welcome back to Life Too Short here on KUCI 88.9 FM here in Irvine. What we heard right there was Stalwart Figure from Stephen Egerton. That was off the album, I Think You're Overthinking This, and that is the same Stephen Egerton from the guitarist of The Descendants. Apparently back in 2014 when he produced these. Really fun. I really enjoyed it. I might think about at some point putting on the rest of this album. It's pretty solid. I like it a lot. Before that, we had Doing Fine from The Candle Company. Before that, we had Syndrome from Apocalyptic. It's spelled so weird.

and I read too fast. And then on top of the blocker right there, we have Death of the Optimist from The Drowns off the album Harsh Reality. Alrighty. I have two more new releases here before we get into that Family Business album. So we're going to play those two, and we're going to go right into that Family Business, and we'll kind of like cut in and get through it. The Family Business is 11 tracks. So, yeah, we should cut through. I'll have like two breaks in the middle just to go back, name the songs, and keep going on and checking in. So coming up next, we have from Mylenis, Wide Awake.

Welcome back to Life's Too Short here on KUCI 80.5 here in Irvine. We just started Into the Family Business's new album. Right there, we heard Shakedown. Before that, we had Floor Burn. That was the very first track they released just about a month ago when they first announced this band and the album. So really fun turnaround on just getting that like surprise track, surprise like kind of like all-star album or all-star band. And then a month later, here we have it. Then before that, we had Gaslight Warning from TV Tragedy. And top of that blocker right there, we had Wide Awake from Atlantis. All right, I just want to touch in real quick, just get those last couple songs back announced, and we're going to get right back here into the Family Business album. Coming up next, we have a Detonator.

Welcome back to Life's Too Short here on KUCI 88.5 here in Irvine. We're still listening through the Family Business, a new album that was released. We heard right there was Bambi. Before that, we had Armageddon. Before that, we had Still Jamaican. And again, top of the block right there, we had Detonator. All right, we have four more tracks left, but it is 11:20, and it is a little later than I usually do it. I do have a couple of shows here leading into about midway of next month that I do want to cover real quick. A couple shows we've already talked about before, and a couple new ones as well. So let's see, we have two shows this weekend, tomorrow specifically. We have down at Costa Mesa at the Tiki Bar. We have Doors Are at 7 for this is a 21+. That's going to be featuring Mad Tab, which we just listened to earlier, as well as Shattered Sympathy and TCMF. Then, also, same day we had the show we've been talking about for a couple weeks here, we have that Fentanyl Awareness Benefit Show down in Hemet at the Dearly Beloved Mortuary Services Funeral Home. This is a Doors at 3 show. It is all ages. That was going to be featuring Narcoleptic Youth, Out to Lunch, VCS, Not Yours, Mind of You, My Own, VMFS, VFMS, and a bunch more artists. Then we are going to be going into next week on September 29th, which is a Tuesday. This is the Flyway at Fox in Pomona. This is not another All Ages show, Doors Are at 7. This is featuring DRI, Since We Were Kids, Scattered Guts, 21 Gun Salute, and Vile Life. Then we're going to move into October. October 3rd, Saturday, down in Anaheim at the Doll Hut. This is Doors Are 7, 21+. That is going to be the Soaring Blackbirds return. We have the return of the Stoke Signals, House of Fury, The Dares, Proper Criminals, and The Taint. Then we're going to go to the next Saturday after that, October 10th. We have an Aquabat show at the Glass House down in Pomona. This is another All-Ages show, Doors Are at 6. And this is an interesting thing, interesting lineup as we have, because we have the Aquabats doing a tribute to The Cure. We have Hyena doing a tribute to Susie and the Banshees. And we also have Polly Van Damme at that show. That's going to be absolutely wild. I recommend checking that one out. Also, we have on that weekend, Friday, Saturday, October 9th and 10th, we have down at the Belasco in LA. This is another All-Ages show. This is 2 days. This is kind of like a festival. This is the Fight to Unite Fest, kind of. It's a Fat Wreck 35th anniversary presented by Punk Rock Bowling. And this is absolutely loaded. I don't have all of the list of bands here, but we do have a couple. We do have, of course, The Last Gang. We have Lambrini Girls. We have Gottlieb, who we have just played recently. We have Madam Bomb. We have Dillinger 4. We have Teenage Bottle Rocket. We have Dead to Me. We have The Co-Defendants. We have Swing and Utters, Nerf Herder, and Get Dead. We have so many more from that art, from that list. Go check that out. This is going to be a pretty sick show. And then our last show, we have the next week after that on Friday, October 16th, another Aquabat show. This is at the Glass House in Pomona. Doors are at 6 for this one. And we have the Aquabats with and Manic Hispanic and Sullivan as well. That's going to be all these shows are pretty awesome. A bunch of those new shows, and we're looking forward to talking about some more, covering as we get closer. And yeah, that's all we got for now. Of course, in the coming weeks, getting into October, we'll probably be covering some more shows that we might have missed for in that time frame, plus also the last half of that month. So look forward to listening to more of those shows. But let's get right into the music. We have four more tracks here. I really didn't mean to take too much of a gap here, as I mentioned before. I think this album's great just because of it flows really well together. When I was listening to it earlier, I didn't notice some of the transitions. So it's kind of funny. It was like, I was listening, I was like, oh, this is a really long song. And I realized, oh, I skipped two more. So, we have coming up next, No Vacancy.

Welcome back to Life's Too Short here on KUCI 80.5 in Irvine. We just finished up listening to the Rest of the Family Business album. That is our self-titled album. We heard right there was ASBO. Before that we had Dead Boy. Before that we had Transistor. And top of the blocker right there we had No Vacancy. Right, like I just mentioned earlier, it's a really solid album. That's what you're going to get when it's like an all-star lineup like that. Just like this weird generational ska artists coming together and creating something so good. I don't know, like it's hard to put into words. Great album. Go listen to it for yourself. It is awesome. It's a really easy listen. You can just put it on in the background. You don't got to pay so much attention to it. It just has great beats, great vibes, and lots of fun. All right. Let's see. We've got only 20 minutes left. I did go a little longer than I anticipated for all of the music, but that's kind of what I always do anyway. So, that's kind of what you got to expect at this point. So we've got a couple more songs here. Like I said, we're going to keep the rest of the night going, kind of more of the ska vibes. It's a little more like ska punkish, a little weirder stuff than just kind of like this what we're listening to. So we are going to get a little bit of musical whiplash here, but not too much that it's unnerving. What we got here coming up next is probably Marcus Kadok here. We've been listening to them recently with Unfun Fair and their latest album they just released a couple months ago, Gobs of War. As you know, I absolutely love them, and I decided to pull a track off of their first EP, Magic and Misery. Here we have Hypatia's Lament.

Welcome back to Life. So short here on KVCI, 80.5 in Irvine. Sorry to cut that one a little short. We are out of time for the evening. So what we did here right there was Little Black Dots from Space Monkey Mafia, off their album Death of the Party. I sing this album's praises enough. Great album. This track is all about the weird divide in news. It's a great piece to listen to lyrically. I highly recommend you all go check it out. Before that, we did have from We Are the Union, I Am Like John Cusack, off their album Who We Are. Before that, we had Straight and Narrow from Joystick, off their album Sincerely. Before that, we had The Dream from Kitty Hawks, off their album From Brass to Bullets. And on top of the block right there, we had Hypatia's Lament from Unfun Fair, off their EP Magic and Misery. All artists, I have sung my praises plenty of times before, so I don't need to go over it again. But regardless,

It is a full track. I believe it is. I believe they said it's 11 or 12 tracks. I already have it pre-ordered, by the way. They just did pre-orders for it. I pre-ordered. It's on an awesome album. We're looking forward to receiving that. I'm really excited, if you can't tell. But for second hour, I don't know. I'm kind of thinking what I want to do. It will be the first start of the quarter. So, I don't know. Might be just, I have no clue yet. We'll put it out there. But I hope you all enjoyed all of the music for this evening as much as I did. This has been Life's Too Short. I've been your host, Drew, for the evening. And until next week, I'll see you all in hell.

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That's the single titled Reach from Fleischkrieg here on the Heartbeats Machine on KUCI in Irvine. We are just getting started into the second half of tonight's show. In the middle of this set was Malice Machine with Prototype. That's off of the Chemical Violence release. And then starting things off for the 10 o'clock hour was Zwer Machine with Conquest 3000. It was the single mix, and you can find this on the Conquest 3000 single and remix EP. Up next is the latest from Panic Lift. It's a track called Tribute, and you can find this on the EP titled Split. 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

From their self-titled Fashion Invasion, you heard Flying Machines here on the Heartbeats Machine on KUCI in Irvine. In the middle of this set was Child of Night with the title track of their Unafraid release. And then starting things off for this set was Tribute from Paniclift off of the EP titled Split. Starting things off for this next set is another cover. This time it's Barahari doing Amy Winehouse, Back to Black. Once again, you're listening to the Heartbeats Machine here on KUCI in Irvine.

Did you know that car crashes are the number one cause of teen deaths? And that half of all teens that die, die in a car crash? So when you're with a friend and they're driving recklessly, say something. Say something witty like, "You don't want to visit from the windshield fairy." Or maybe try a little sarcasm like, "Forgot where the brakes are, chief?" Or you should just be straightforward with your friend and tell them to slow down or stop texting. After all, it could save your life. For more information, visit speakuporelse.com.

That was Enderbender with the song called Bewildered here on the Heartbeats Machine on KUCI in Irvine. You can find that on the EP titled New Era. In the middle of this set was Autumn Tears with For Only a Day off of the album The Glow of Desperation. And then starting this set off was Barahari with Amy Winehouse's song Back to Black. Up next is a track from Gel Set off of the Tone Invasion album. This song's called Love Problems. Once again, you're listening to the Heartbeats Machine here on KUCI in Irvine.

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That was Current Joys with Money Making Machine off of Voyager. In the middle of this set was a track called Doom Buggy, and it was a collaboration between Crow Follow and Linnea's Garden. And then starting things off was Gel Set with Love Problems from the Tone Invasion album. We're going to start off this next set with a track from Warm Gadget. It's called New Industry. It's from the EP titled Rituals. 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

still.

We're just getting started in the final hour of tonight's show here on the Heartbeats Machine on KUCI in Irvine. The song you just heard was called Too Long. It's from The Silent Industry, and you can find that on Where Red Flowers Bloom. And then on the other side of our top of the hour break, in the middle of this set was Abby Death with Death is for the Living. That is the title track of that release. You heard Warm Gadget with New Industry, and that was from the Rituals EP. Up next, we have a track from Mental Discipline. It is from the Stay at Home Sessions 1 release, and it actually is a in-studio live recording of their song Over Horizon. Once again, you are listening to the Heartbeats Machine here on KUCI in Irvine.

0: started writing my letters so I can leave something for my children after I'm gone. I wrote letters for their 8th grade graduation, then their high school graduation. I wrote about all the qualities that I love about them, that I don't want them to forget.
1: No mom should have to write letters to her children because she has stage 4 metastatic breast cancer. 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

All right, this one has a long title. The name of the song is called Save Me. It is featuring Kimberly of Bow Ever Down, and it is the Ray Gun Girls remix. That from the band Microwaved here on the Heartbeats Machine on KUCI in Irvine. And that version is from the Save Me EP. In the middle of the set was a track from Ken Wiley called Cosmic Rendezvous, and you can find that on Brain Leak. And then starting things off for this round was Mental Discipline with Over Horizon. It is the studio live recording, and you can find that on Stay at Home Sessions 1. Up next is a track from Shiver. It's called Born from Hate, and it's from the Kill God Ascend release. 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

sweats on my mind when I try to be. The stress from my soul when I want to move. The stress from my heart when they want to feel. The stress of my life to an endless loop. From the fear of pain to the fear of love, I misunderstand, I will leave them both. And the fear to show to this reality, it's a leap of faith, a singularity.

That was Antiflux with Helos here on the Heartbeats Machine on KUCI in Irvine. That is the title track of that release, and this was actually the X-Bat remix. In the middle of this set was Carbon Martyr with Hard Love, and you can find that on A Soft Spot for The Broken. And then starting things off for this set was Shiver with Born From Hate from Kill God Ascend. Starting off our last full set of the night is A Starry Night with the title track from the single Pocket Full of Posies. 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

That was Inhale from Super Dragon Punch off of their album Feral here on the Heartbeats Machine on KUCI in Irvine. In the middle of the set was The Mystery Plan with Electric Love. You can find that on the release titled You Also Have Eyes. And then starting off, this set was A Starry Night with Pocket Full of Posies. That is the title of that single. We have one more song for you for this week's show. It is called Again from the artist JHNN, and you can find this on Stereotype. I do hope you have enjoyed the show this week. Invite you to come back next week for another round of the Heartbeats Machine here on KUCI in Irvine.

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9: 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We're only going till 4 a.m. for now, but that aside, we're going to be starting off with A Beautiful Night by Steffi Martini.

You're listening to Driving Onkies in a Room with DJ Bomba. What you just listened to was Saturday Night by Marco Polo. Before that was Night Fever by Dave Rogers. And before that was Beautiful Night by Stephen Martini. Current next is Burn a Night with You by Ace. Take me home.

DJ Bamba here, and you're listening to Your Driving on KSN Irvine. What you just listened to was Awesomer Night by High Frequency. Before that was Summer Love by Ondina. Before that was Momia by Leslie Parrish. And before that was Manful Love by Hotblade. Coming next is Money, Money, Money by Roxanne.

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6: Welcome back to Your Driving on KUCI. This is DJ Bomb speaking, and what you just listened to in the past hour was Love, Sex, and Money by Virginelle. Before that was Dollar in My Pocket by Disco Vega. Before that was Money, Money, Money by Roxanne. Right next is High Energy, also by Disco Vega.

DJ Bomb speaking, and you're listening to Your Driving on KSN Irvine. What you just listened to was Energy Love by the Delta Queens. Before that was Energy by the Energy Boys. Before that was High Energy by Visco Vega. Next is Dog Keep Dog by Mega Energy Man.

You're listening to Your Driving on KSAT, and I'm with DJ Bomba. What you just listened to was Ice Cream You Scream by The Scream Team. Before that was Hot Dog by Mike Scan, and before that was Doggy Dog by Mega Energy Man. Coming next is Little Crazy Love by Nuage.

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3: Bubba Bass, how low can you go?
4: Are you sick of idiots on the road? Well, so are we, which is why we'd like to give you all a few tips for driving in California. First, if you're slowing down to take a right turn, please, we beg you, move into the bike lane if there's no one there, of course. This is so that the cars behind you don't have to slow down. Second, if you're on the freeway, try and stay out of the right lane when people are merging. This streamlines the merging process and helps everyone to get to their destination faster. Finally, please don't get into the far left lane and then drive slowly. Don't be that person. Nobody likes that person. Thank you.
5: Think the HPV vaccine is just for women? Think again. 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The HPV vaccine protects both men and women against human papillomavirus, especially those types that can lead to cancer. Boys and men ages 9 to 26 should be vaccinated to prevent certain cancers, avoid uncomfortable symptoms resulting from infections, and to halt the spread of this disease to their sexual partners. 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
8: Welcome back to Eurodriving on KUCI in Irvine with DJ Bomba. What you just listened to in the past hour was Dancing Crazy with No Crime by My Camera. Before that was You Got Me Going Crazy by Tension. Before that was Crazy For You by The Go-Go Girls. And before that was Crazy Little Love by Nuage. Current next is Say You Love Me by Stop Limit Line.

DJ Bomba here, and you're listening to Your Driving on KCN Irvine. The song you just listened to was Come Back My Lover by Radiorama. Before that was Playboy to LH Club Mix by Superlove. And before that was Say You Love Me by Soft Limit Line. Coming next is Can't Forget About You by Sonya.

DJ Bomba here, and you're listening to Your Driving on Gayster and Irvine. The song you just finished listening to was Stop Me Baby by Mike Hazard. Before that was Can't Help the Way That I Feel by Hazel Dean. And before that was Can't Forget About You by Sonya. Coming next is Experience by Jimmy McFoy.

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6: John Sylvan invented K-Cups as an alternative to the ubiquitous coffee percolator we all know and hate. Unfortunately, the standard cups are not recyclable or biodegradable and are starting to pile up in landfills at alarming rates. In 2014 alone, over 9 billion of these cups were sold, which is enough to circle the globe more than 10 times. Sylvan now actually regrets his own invention due to their massively negative environmental impact. So what can you do? 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The year that Keurig has pledged to have biodegradable K-Cups available for purchase. To sign a petition asking Keurig to get those ready much sooner than 2020, or just to find out more info, visit www.killthekcup.org. Prescription drugs now cause more than half of Orange County's overdose deaths, something that was not true even 10 years ago. Drugs such as Oxycontin, Apana, Codeine, and Vicodin are increasingly being stolen from drugstores and sold on the black market. Many of the users tend to be in their late teens or early 20s, and they don't even realize that pain medication can have the same addictive behavior as street heroin. In reality, it's doing the same thing to your body and tolerance level and making you an addict. Eventually, the high cost of prescription drugs can also push some users to seek out cheaper highs, leading many directly to heroin. If you think that you or somebody you care about may have a substance abuse problem,

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6: 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What you just listened to in the past hour was Soft Time the Red Monster Mix by Sophie. Before that was Play the Game by Film Stan. And before that was Experience by Jamie McCoy. So next is Bog is Back, that's the good mix by Hyena.

You're listening to Eurodiving on Keystone Urban with DJ Bomba. What you just listened to was No One's Leaving Tokyo, The Technomix by Cool MF. Before that was Fax Me by Synergy. And yes, that's actually what it's called, Fax Me. Before that was Tequila Boom Boom by Bartender. And before that was Fog Is Back to Fuga Mix by Hyena. Coming up is Oh Will Use a Billy the House Mix by Erotic.

DJ Bomber here, and you're listening to Your Driving on KSAN Irvine. What you just listened to was The Rhythm of the Light, the Red Light Remix by Corona. Before that was You'll Never Stop Me From Loving You, the XXX Kiss Remix by Sonya. And before that was A Will Use a Billy, the House Remix by Erotic. Here next is Big Time by Big Brothers to start our final mix. After this, we're actually going to be heading to The Mysterious Traveler, but actually, they're not The Mysterious Traveler, they're actually now Classic KUCI. Strange, isn't it? Well, anyways, keep on listening because we still have about 20 more minutes of Eurodriving to go through.

DJ Bomber here, and you're listening to Your Driving on KCN Irvine. What you just listened to was Fire Desire by Leslie featuring Rick Wilde. Before that was Big Time by The Big Brother. And coming up next is our final song. It's the same one as the first final song of my first final automated show, In Your Eyes by Manzi and Bellini. After this, we will be going over to Sir Classic ECI. So stay tuned for that. And with that, I wish you a good night.

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1: 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My name is Henry Rollins, and you are listening to KUCI Irvine. 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
1: 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I start the set of music with the track we have playing in the background, Obli, Are We Fluttering, followed by Big Wild, After Cold, Tisha featuring Nemo, Only Love, DJ Seinfeld featuring Tierra, You Already Know, and Amy Wiles, Binding Time. 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
4: 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We finished listening to Maximos Cumbieros before the break, and that was a brand new track, an excellent track. It is titled Se Te Nota en la Cara. I started the set of music with a brand new track by Alberto Pedraza featuring Dr. Shenka, Cumbia Gabacha, celebrating his 50th anniversary of leading and playing cumbia music in Mexico, followed by the legendary Celso Piña en Ronda Bogotá, Cumbia Maravillosa, La Base from Argentina, Dale Chetos Token, Yerba Brava, Son Cosas del Amor, Magomán, Me Vas a Extrañar, en El Estilo y Remixero, Yo No Te Olvido. I'm going to continue to play more Latin Alternative, so please stay tuned. 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

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We just finished listening to Albert Rossi, Out of the Darkness. I started a set of music with Los Agua Agua, Cumbia Me Llaman, Los Babies featuring Los Avila Boys, Promesas de Amor, All the Hats from Spain, Sigue Tu Camino, Pachiman, Big Energy, and RX featuring Biso, Digital Squad. 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

wanna see you move from the things they project in the view. Sit, I just wanna see you do what they said you could never undo. My chocolate chip, they can't get a grip. They can't define you with beauty myths. 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

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This is Fernando Castro, your host. We just finished listening to Balkan Taksim. The name of the track was Lunca. I start a set of music with Chai, featuring Rick Wilson, Maybe Chocolate Chips. And we're gonna close out the set of music for this week with Moonshine, featuring Georgia Ann Muldrow and Sango. Onward. 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

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Up next, you'll be hearing Johann Sebastian Bach's French Suite No. 3 in B minor, BW814, arranged for two guitars. You'll be hearing the Montenegrin guitar duo featuring Goran Kjeriv Kapic and Dino Serovic.

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2: 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Up next is Ludwig van Beethoven's Piano Sonata No. 31 in A-flat major, opus 110. 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

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Up next, you'll be hearing Dmitri Shostakovich, Piano Trio No. 2. This is live at Sumida Trifony Hall in Tokyo. This is featuring Gideon Kremer on violin, Mishka Maisky on cello, and Martha Argerich on piano.

Remarkable applause this was for that golden trio, Giran Krema, Nishimarsky, and Martha Argerich, in live at Sumira Trifuni Hall in Tokyo. This was Shostakovich Piano Trio No. 2. 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Ending today's show, you'll be hearing Claude Debussy's Nocturnes Fétides. This is transcribed by Maurice Ravel. This is performed by the piano duo Katia and Maria Lebouqui in their new album, 55.

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0: 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Hope everyone is having a great Saturday. It is Saturday. What a week it's been. The quarter just started here at UCI, so happy beginning of the quarter to anyone who's celebrating that. I don't know if that's a reason to celebrate, but yeah, we're just hanging out here. I'm going to be subbing for Michael today. You are listening to Americana, or you will be listening to Americana in a second, but, once again, thank you guys for tuning in. I will be on for the next 4 hours or so. I'm on for Americana, and then I'll be on again for my show, which I host after this. But that's what we've got going on. I think we have a fun set today. I was a little bit more picky than I usually am with the music I picked, so, get excited for that, and yeah, let's see what we have for you guys. Okay, we have some, oh my goodness, the computer is, like, glitching out on me. Hello?
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0: we do have some new music for you all, so we're gonna go ahead and play some of that. I think I accidentally just played the station ID a little too early, but we will do that. And then our first new releases of the hour are gonna be from Rebecca Black. This is off of her album Age of the Exhibitionist. And a little fun fact is I didn't know that Rebecca Black was from Anaheim, so shout out Anaheim. You guys have Rebecca Black, and I guess she also grew up in Irvine, so it's not, I want to make, like, a Friday reference about Rebecca Black, but it's not Friday anymore, and also, it's Saturday. So, anyways, here, after our PSAs and all that, you will have Anaheim Star by Rebecca Black and Pistol by Rebecca Black off of Age of the Exhibitionist, so I hope you guys enjoy.
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Thank you guys for joining this morning. The song you just heard was Sickly Sweet, and that was by New Dad. Before that were two songs from Rebecca Black off of her album Age of the Exhibitionist. One of them was Pistol, and the other was Anaheim Star. I am subbing today, so new voice, different voice on air. I believe I'm subbing for the next few weeks. But that just means we all get to keep, you guys get to keep me company here in the station, really. But yeah, we're going to continue with the music. Again, I think we have a fun set today. I was a little bit more picky about the music. But yeah, a lot of the music is from artists that I've played before. And there are some like repeat artists in here. However, I'm having fun with it. There's been a lot of new music that came out recently. We had a really good new music Friday last week and this week, so exciting stuff. But this next song is from She's in Parties. I'm a really big fan of She's in Parties. This song is called L Word. And yeah, I have another song from She's in Parties, but I think I'm gonna play it in a little bit. Not in the near future. In the near future, you're getting this song, but in the further future, you're getting a different song. This one, again, is from She's in Parties. It's called L Word, and I hope you guys enjoy.

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The song you just heard was Limerence by Bottle Rockets. I found Bottle Rockets originally because I think I was looking for the Bristol Maroney song titled Bottle Rockets. If I'm not mistaken, I think that's a song of his. And that's how I found Bottle Rockets. So that song was Limerence. Before that was Not Sacred by Mama. That was off of the deluxe version of their album, Welcome to My Blue Sky. I believe that came out back in 2024, perhaps? I know it's been a minute since it came out, but let's fact check. That is the, 2025, actually. I was way off. I thought it came out a lot later than it actually did. But that was from Mama. Shout out Mama. And then the start of that set was from She's in Parties, and that was L Word. Very fun. Let's see. I have had a very music-filled week, I would say. Went to many a concert, and I will talk about that later. But I've been enjoying music. New Music Friday, there was new Taylor Swift, which I will talk about later, but I don't have many kind things to say, so we'll keep some positive vibes for now. But the new Julia Jacklin album came out. I'll be playing a song off of that in just a little bit. There was a new Nothing But Thieves album. There was also a new album from Smidley. I am playing a song from that in a bit. But the Julia Jacklin album and the Smidley album, both fantastic. I have not listened to all of the Nothing But Thieves album. I do have a couple of Nothing But Thieves songs in today's set. And yeah, I think that's kind of all I've got for now. I will set you guys free, but this next song is from Joel Cusimano. It is called Buying Time. This is one that I actually found off of an EP that was in our massive CD collection in the music office, so I like listened to it on my walk around campus, and it was great. So I'm playing this free now. Again, it's called Buying Time. This is from Joel Cusimano, off of the album / EP Buying... Is it off of that? I think it's off of an album called Appendix. Yes, it's off of an EP called Appendix. There we go. I had that written a little bit wrong. But, yeah. So here is Buying Time.

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4: 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That was all our legal stuff for the hour, so thank you guys for tuning in through that. I am subbing for Michael today. And before all of that legal stuff, if you guys were listening, or unless you've just tuned in, but if you were tuned in before, the last song was also from She's in Parties. That was my second She's in Parties song of the hour. Again, been on a really big She's in Parties kick recently. But that was their song, The Times. Before that was a song from Swim School. I'm actually about to play another song from Swim School, but that one was called Heaven. And then the first song of that set was called Buying Time, and that was by Joel Cusimano. Yeah, so we're going to continue. More fun music. This next one, again, is from Swim School again. However, it's a different song, obviously. But after that, I have a song from Lily Aaron. So that is... So this week, I went to go see Florence Road over at the Troubadour. Fantastic show, by the way. I will talk about it more later because I have a Florence Road song in the set. So I will most definitely be talking about that show because it was fantastic. But Lily Aaron of Florence Road, I believe this part of the song after the Swim School song, Swim School song is her solo project, I think. I'll fact check that for you guys right now, but there is a song from Lily Aaron after this. So anyways, this next song is called Green Eyes Want It All by Swim School, and I hope you enjoy.

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You can also listen on KUCI.org. Thank you guys again for tuning in. The song you just heard was A Different Kind of Happiness. That was by Nothing But Thieves. And that was off of their album that just came out as part of this week's New Music Friday. We also had a song called Sleeping. That was from Lily Aaron. And Lily Aaron is the lead vocalist and guitarist for Florence Road. I was talking about how I saw Florence Road on Wednesday, I believe, and that was fantastic, absolutely phenomenal show. They are so incredible live. I actually think their music is a lot better live than it is in the recordings. Their vocals are just insane, and the energy in the crowd was really, really good. And it also helped that it was a smaller venue. It was at the Troubadour over in LA. I've never been to the Troubadour before, and so that was a really cool first experience of being there. And they're fantastic. I highly recommend that if anyone is not on the Florence Road train yet, I highly suggest you get on it because they're amazing and I have really big hopes for them. But that song was called Sleeping, and that was Sleeping with a question mark at the end. That was by Lily Aaron, and I think that's some solo music of hers. And then the first song of that set was Green Eyes Want It All, and that was by Swim School. So, very, very fun. Continuing on, let's see. Okay, speaking of the show that I saw with Florence Road, the opener for that show was People I've Met. Now, I didn't realize that there was an opener for that show until the day before, and that was my bad. I don't know why. I usually am really good about like checking and looking into the openers, because then like once you're a fan of the openers, that's a 2-in-1 like concert deal, and it's great. But it had just totally slipped my mind to check the opener, so I didn't start listening to their music until the day before. However, their music is so good. I did also find out while I was there that the lead singer of this band is Gwyneth Paltrow's son. I didn't know that, but he was great. He was fantastic. And this is People I've Met. This song is called Promise. I believe they had a new song that just came out as part of this New Music Friday, but I can't remember exactly. And I had picked this one to play earlier in the week, so sorry we're not getting the one that's fresh off the press. But they're so great. They had such a good energy, and they're really good. And I was really gagged at the fact that, like, they were the same age as me, and I was like, oh my god, what am I doing with my life? But anyways, very, very fun. So this song is called Promise. Again, it is from People I've Met. And here you guys go. Enjoy.

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Welcome. You are listening to Americana on KCI 88.9 FM in Irvine. That last song was Winter Baby, and that was, again, by Bottle Rockets. I played a Bottle Rockets song in the first hour, but I found this one and I really enjoyed it, so I allowed two Bottle Rockets, and I think I did a couple repeats this show, and I try not to do repeat artists. However, I've just been really into a couple like specific artists, and for that reason I've allowed it, you know. We make do. But yeah, so forgive me for the double artist, but it felt morally necessary. I needed to share with you guys. So anyways, before Winter Baby was the song Unbloom, and that was by Gretel. And then we had a song from Sandhouse that was called Sick of Your Face. And then we opened that set with Promise by People I've Met. And if you were around for when I was chatting about the concert that I had gone to of Lawrence Road over at the Troubadour, People I've Met opened. Really fantastic, and I would love to see them again sometime. They were really great. But we continue with the music. Let's see. Okay. So these next ones, I have a song from Carmella. And I found this song last night on TikTok. I got like an artist recommendation. She, I believe, is playing over in Long Beach pretty soon. So if you enjoy, be sure to check her out. This song is called Burden. It is by Carmella, and it is off of the album New Stranger. So I hope you guys enjoy.

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Welcome. You are listening to Americana on KUCI 88.9 FM in Irvine. The song you just heard, that was Nuisance by Hannah Cole. Before that was Blood Beach by Maybe Fern. And then the first one of that set was Burden by Carmella. So we are gonna continue a little bit with the music, I think. So let's see, where is this gonna take us? Let's see. I have a song from Blondshell. This is off of Blondshell's album that just came out, earlier this week. New Music Friday. This was a New Music Friday release. This is from Blondshell. This is called Sea Legs. This is off of her album, what's the album called? Violins. The album's called Violins. I haven't listened to all of it yet, but I enjoyed a lot of the singles, and I think that was very fun. This was one of my, I guess, favorite new releases so far. But again, I do still need to tune into the full thing, but, I think Blondshell's also going on tour later this year, so very fun. And then after that, I think we're just gonna finish up with some new releases. So after that, we have Inferno City and Ghost Town from Katherine Perkins off of the album Helpless Love. And yeah, and then that'll take us to the start of my show. So thank you guys for tuning in to Americana. I've been subbing for the last 2 hours or so. And then after that, we'll switch over to the show that I usually host. So if you enjoyed listening to me talk and listening to music and all the things, please keep listening. But here is Sea Legs by Blondshell, and I hope you guys enjoy.

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Good afternoon, because it is afternoon now. 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You can also listen on KUCI.org. The song you just heard was a cover from Blondshell of American Football's The Summer Ends. Happy fall. It is officially fall. Not only is it fall, but it is also the beginning of fall quarter. I'm currently working on a post. I'm revamping my Instagram for this show, so shameless plug. If you want to see any of these show playlists, you can see them over on thejunkdrawer.kuci on Instagram. But I'm working on a post that just says, "One must imagine a Sisyphus that enjoys fall quarter," because that is really how it feels. So that was my little end of summer celebration with some American football, who I also did just see. I saw American football on Thursday. I will chat about that a little bit later because I have one of their songs for today's show. But that one was from their covers album that came out last year. I believe that was to celebrate the anniversary of LP1. And yeah. And then we had some new releases. Both of those were from This Is Lorelei off of the album The Singer in My Band. One of them was Oh No, Now My. And then the other was Hey Sarah, Is It Gonna Rain Forever? And that's what we got for you guys. So, let's continue. I have been on for a minute, so we've gone through some music already if you guys have been hanging out here the whole time. But if you guys are just tuning in, thank you for tuning in. And we are going to see what other music we have for you guys. I'm thinking it's going to be, I know what it's going to be. All right, everyone, get excited. This is going to be from the new Julia Jacqueline album. I have been so excited for this album to come out. Her album, The Gem, came out as a part of this week's New Music Friday. And so I'm thrilled. I'm thrilled. I listened to all of it and my thoughts are I cannot wait for it to be just the tiniest bit colder. Because it is 85 degrees right now, even though it is fall. Global warming, it's coming for all of us. But the album, The Gem, just came out, and my one thought was, this album is going to be so fire with, like, a warm cup of tea and, like, a candle. Like, this is what it needs, like, in my heart. Like, I'm having a vision, and I'm excited for it to be fulfilled. Anyways, this was the last single that Julia Jacqueline released in right before the release of the album, and I didn't get to play it when it came out, but I am playing it as part of the whole album release celebration. That is, I'm the only one celebrating here, really. But anyways, this song is called If I Had the Hand of God. It is by Julia Jacqueline. It is off of her newly released album, The Gem. I hope you guys enjoy it as much as I enjoyed this album. So here you guys go.

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You are listening to The Drunk Drunk, KUCI 80.9 FM in Irvine. The song you just heard, that was Caterpillar by Florence Road. I was just chatting about how I saw Florence Road over at the Troubadour on Wednesday, and absolutely phenomenal show. They are so incredible live. This was one of the songs that they finished with. It was part of their encore, and I think it was great. It was such a great show. I truly do think that they are one of those bands that sound better live, and I cannot wait to see what other music they make, because they're fantastic. Before that was Friendlies by Spindly. That is off of the newly released album Murphy Horse. That came out as part of this week's New Music Friday. I did listen to Murphy Horse and I was a big fan. I really liked it. I got into Spindly from a song that he did with Lucy Dacus, and Lucy Dacus opened for him. He opened for Lucy Dacus on the last leg of her North American tour, I believe. So, speaking of Lucy Dacus, I did see her playing with the Hollywood Bowl Orchestra earlier two weeks ago. Cat Power was opening and they played The Greatest in Its Entirety, and that was so awesome. I think I'm gonna play a Cat Power song for you guys in a little bit, because we have some in the station, so stay tuned, any Cat Power fans out there. I was at the Hollywood Bowl 2 weeks in a row, which was very interesting. The Hollywood Bowl parking lot saw me, and it was, who came up with that parking lot structure, but, it was very fun. I also saw Gregory Island Isakov earlier this week, with the Hollywood Bowl Orchestra. I don't remember if it, I think it was this week. And Jose Gonzalez was opening, and that was such a great show as well. I think that was a really good end to the summer. Something about an open-air concert is really been speaking to me lately. But anyways, the first song of that set was If I Had the Hand of God. That was by Julia Jacklin off of her newly released album, The Gem. If you're a loyal Junk Drawer Head listener, you'll know that I have been on a big Julia Jacklin kick. So I am overjoyed at this album's release. She was doing some listening party events where there was kind of like arts and crafts, like collaging. I don't know. I wanted to go, but I didn't have time, so very unfortunate. But the album is really great. I will be playing it a lot. So hopefully you guys will all learn to love Julia Jacklin as much as I do. And she's going to be at the Wiltern in October, I think. Maybe November. One of those. Anyways, this week I also saw, it was a big week for me concert going, everyone. I saw American Football earlier this week at the Observatory. Harmless was opening. Harmless was great. They were such a cool band. Before that, before I get into anything else, American Football, fantastic, fantastic. I have been trying to see American Football. This is the third time that I've tried to see them, and I finally succeeded. I missed them both times, and I tell this story all the time, but I was supposed to see American Football when they were performing at the El Rey a couple of years ago, when that was the show that I had tickets to, was the show that Ethel Kane came out at, and it haunts me, everyone. Drunk Drawer Heads, it haunts me. It really does. But yeah, they were fantastic. Such a great show. I feel very lucky that I was able to go, so shout out American Football. Shout out KUCI. And yeah, so speaking of American Football, I have an American Football song for you guys. This is off of LP4. This is Wake Her Up. This is the song that is featuring Wisp. And I hope you guys enjoy. A little bit of a moodier turn to today's set, perhaps. But anyways, this is Wake Her Up.

Welcome back. 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You can also listen on KUCI.org. The song you just heard was from Nation of Language. That was their song, The Motorist. And you also heard Wake Her Up featuring Wisp from American Football off of LP4. So, yeah, I have recently really been enjoying a lot of new music, perhaps. But I think that everyone is enjoying new music all the time. But this one, it is from Psychic Twin. I don't know how new it is, but to me it's new, therefore I'm enjoying it. This is from Psychic Twin. It's called Unlock Your Heart, and that is Your spelled Y-R. And yeah, I was trying to figure out, there was a song that I played earlier that was reminding me of something, and I couldn't figure out what it was. And I was gonna share it with you guys, because I, like, had figured out what it was, but then I forgot. So that is... Sorry, guys. If it comes back to me, I'll be sure to share. But again, this is Psychic Twin. This is Unlock Your Heart. I found this when I was listening to Death Cab, and it came up to me as recommended after them. So, and speaking of Death Cab, Nation of Language, they opened for Death Cab on their tour. And I believe Nation of Language was who was opening for them here at the Greek when they were here in August. So, anyways, again, Psychic Twin, Unlock Your Heart. I hope you guys enjoy.

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You are listening to The Junk Drunk, KUCI 88.9 FM in Irvine. Hope everyone is doing great. Thank you guys for tuning in and hanging out. That song you just heard was Lunch Money by Radio Free Alice. I found that song after I went down a bit of a Wonder Horse rabbit hole. I was going to play a Wonder Horse song today, but I decided against it. I think I'm going to save one for another time. But that one I found when I was listening to a lot of Wonder Horse, and I was listening to a lot of Fontaine's DC. So shout out Radio Free Alice. And then before that was Aftermath by Band of Horses and Unlock Your Heart by Psychic Twin. And both of those were recommendations that I got after listening to a lot of Death Cab on Spotify. We are about to hit top of the hour, so we are gonna do some legal stuff, some PSAs. And so while I set that up, I have been getting updates, everyone, about the Lost Tour. Anyone unfamiliar, that's Phoebe Bridgers' tour for her new album, Lost Weekend. And I have so much FOMO, but especially from the shows happening at the Barclay. Boy Genius reunited there, and there's no footage of it, which is just heartbreaking. It's so sad. I can't, like, that's my family. But it's fine. It's fine. Like, I don't even care. I did see a picture from, like, from who took it. I think it was Salad Jockey. And I was like, oh my God, like, Boy Genius alive and well in the year 2026. I saw them at their Boo Genius show, back when I was a senior in high school. And I believe in my heart of hearts that they're coming back my senior year of college. So when they come back, guys, you will all see me there. Like, I'm taking time off. Like, I'm going on tour too. but yeah, very, very lovely stuff. So shout out Phoebe Bridgers. She also, Primetime just came out, and Phoebe Bridgers wrote a song for that, on video. Really great song. It's a lot louder and, like, it's a bit of a different sound than most of her other stuff. And so I really liked it. It was very refreshing, like, bit of her discography. So definitely tune into that if you haven't. I haven't seen Primetime yet. I will be watching it soon. I also am finally going to watch Leviticus, everyone. I don't know if anyone remembers me talking about it. I think I did talk about it, but I am finally going to be tuning into Leviticus, after not being able to see it all summer. And I will be watching Camp Miasma as soon as it's out on streaming. I just haven't had time to go watch it in person. But I will give my reviews on all of those after I see it. We'll bring back Junk Drawer movie reviews. So, anyways, yes, very exciting stuff. So look forward to all of that. And what else do I have? Oh my God, Olivia Rodrigo just started her tour, the Unraveled tour. I, like, logged onto Instagram last night, and I saw the clip of, like, her dress transformation on stage. I have really bad FOMO from the Unraveled tour too. So if Olivia's out there and she wants to give me tickets to go and see her, hit me up. Shout out Hit me up. Take me to there, bring me there. I want to go to there. But yeah, anyways, we are gonna finish with one song for the end of this hour. It is gonna be from Longbeard. This song is called Snow Globe. I don't remember if I played a song from them last week or not, but they do have this one song that I've been listening to a lot, and I'm blanking on the name of it, but I will leave you with that, and then if you will bear with all of our legal stuff, I will return with more music. I have a little physical media music selection for you guys that we're gonna have some fun with, so look forward to that. But until then, this is Snow Globe by Longbeard, and I hope you guys enjoy. I will be back soon.

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It is 1:16, and the song you just heard was Back of My Hand. That was by the Bel Air Lip Balms. Before that was To the Moon by Sweet Trip. And we started this hour with Playing Classics by Water From Your Eyes. And the last song we played in the last hour was Long Beard by Snow Globe. And yeah, I have really been into the Bel Air Lip Balms recently. I don't know what it is about them, but they remind me a little bit, I think, of The Beaches. I think that's who I'm thinking of that they remind me of. But yeah, very much enjoying that. I have a song from Say She She. And I listened to this album while I was at work last week, and what album is this? Let me give you guys the name of the album. The name of this album is Cut and Rewind. And I listened to this album at work when I was cleaning some windows, and it was a really fun experience. And I don't know, I enjoyed the sound. The song that I listened to first off of this album was Disco Life. And then I kind of just went down a Say She She rabbit hole. So here is Say She She. I kind of feel like that's a bit of a tongue twister, so I'm struggling a little, but yes. Anyways, that is what we've got, and then I have a song from Concrete Blondes for you guys. I recently rediscovered Concrete Blondes. I rediscovered their album Bloodletting, because I was thinking about Halloween, and I have a song of theirs saved, that I really want to, like, use, like, Instagram moment for Halloween. Long story short is I really like Concrete Blondes, and so then I did like research on them, and I found out that they disbanded, allegedly. So that was a little bit heartbreaking, but anyways, I'll talk more about them later. I will leave you with Possibilities. This is by, again, Say She She, and I hope you guys enjoy.

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Welcome. 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You can also tune in on KUCI.org. And because I was just working on it, if you guys want to see the set from today's show, you can follow over on thedrunktour.kuci on Instagram. And that song was Mexican Moon. That was by Concrete Blonde. Before that was Say She She's, the song Possibilities. And yeah, we are almost done with today's show, which is kind of crazy. I feel like today went by really fast, but nonetheless, we will continue. So I have a couple songs that I want to play. Let's see. Okay, I'm going to play a song from Kate LeBond. This song is called Wheel. And then after that, I will see what comes to me. But I do have a couple of physicals that I want to play, so we are going to do some of that after, probably. And then finish up with some new releases. So this song is from Kate LeBond. It is called Wheel. And I hope you guys enjoy.

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You can also tune in on KUCI.org. Thank you guys for hanging out with me. We are listening to some physical music now. So the song you just heard, that was called Something Everyone Wants, and that was from the band Pomegranate. Pomegranates, plural. And this is off of their album Heaven. This is another one of those albums I started listening to when I was cleaning windows at work. They have another album that I really like. I forget what it's called, but if you look it up, it's pink. And this one is like a black and white cover, and recently I've been into categorizing albums by colors, so I also got into this one because I was like, this is perfect for my black and white album playlist. And it was great. That was, again, Something Everybody Wants. And yeah, highly recommend that album. It's great. Before that, you had Girlfriend by the Jesus and Mary Chain. And then before that, you had Wheel by Kate LeBon. And that was off of her album Pompeii. And yeah, we're kind of coming to the end of today's show. So we're going to finish off with some more music. This next song, it is from Cat Power. Bit of a classic. This is off of Jukebox, and so this one is kind of like a collection, it looks like, of like songs from Cat Power. So the one that I'm gonna play for you is, I'm gonna play Metal Heart. And wait, yes, is this their, this might be, no, I don't think this is the covers album. The covers album is different. Anyways, this one is Metal Heart. I was going to play a different one from Cat Power, but I saw that we had this in the studio, and I figured, why not? I saw Cat Power perform and been on a bit of a kick as well. So this one is Metal Heart. It is from Cat Power, and I hope you guys enjoy. Here we go.

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You are listening to The Drunk Drunk, KCI 88.9 FM in Irvine. The song you just heard, that was Jewel by Cranes. This one specifically is off of, like, a collection of their songs, but that was what I had for you guys. And then before that was Metal Heart by Cat Power. And that is it for me today. We are going to finish off with our two new releases. Both of them are from Rebecca Black. This is off of her new album Age of the Exhibitionist. One of them is Corsetry and the other one is Visions Again. And that is what I'm leaving you guys with. Be sure to stay tuned in, and I will be back next week, same time. And yeah, enjoy the rest of your Saturday, everyone. Here is Corsetry by Rebecca Black.

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3: 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You are now listening to Beyond the Veil. My name is Caitlin, and I will be your host today from 2 to 4 p.m. Thank you all again for tuning in. And before my show and before those PSAs that you just heard, you heard two songs off of Rebecca Black's newest album, Age of the Exhibitionist. First, you heard Corsetry, and then you heard Visions Again. Both have been out in the past month or 3 months or so, and they're in our KUCI New Music Library. Fun fact, Rebecca Black actually went to my old high school, which is really random, but just kind of funny there. She was not there around the same time as me, though. I think she's a bit older than me, but just something funny. Let's just jump straight into some of my metal music that I have prepared for you guys today. Up first, you're going to hear a new single by Spirit Box called Morning. Thank you, guys.

All right, guys, I hope you enjoyed those three songs. You just heard Adapter by Static Dress off of their album Injury episode. Before that, you heard To the Dance Floor for Shelter featuring Courtney LaPlante by CU Space Cowboy off of their album Coupe de Grasse. And the first song you heard, again, is a new single by Spirit Box called Morning. And Spirit Box is actually a band from British Columbia in Canada. And they were established by the guitarist Mike Stringer and vocalist Courtney LaPlante in 2017. And it's actually very cute, but the two of them are married. And so they've really kind of worked up their band together since 2017, which is very sweet. And then, like I mentioned, some of you might have actually noticed this while listening, but the song by CU Space Cowboy also featured the vocalist from Spirit Box. And then Static Dress, they were formed in Leeds in the UK in 2018, and they're actually a concept band with all of their material in their lyrics following a continuous story about a couple named Emil and Nancy, and their relationship is quite turbulent, and it's kind of similar to the band's music, so they like to touch on that conflict. And I read that on their website, so make sure to read the rest of that story. It dives much more in depth than what I just told you. Anyways, again, you're listening to KUCI 88.9 FM in Irvine, and up next I have a new single released by a local band called Tornadic, and the song is Major Lazer. Thank you, guys.

All right, guys, I hope you enjoyed those four songs. You just heard Celeste by Monuments off of their album Phronesis. Before that, you heard Only You by King Mothership off of their album The Ritual. Before that, you heard Garden in the Bones by Periphery off of Periphery 4 Hail Stan. And the first song you heard was a single by Tornadic called Major Lazer. So make sure to check out Tornadic if you enjoyed that song. They have some other great music out. They had a single come out a little bit before this one called Brights, which I've played a couple times as well, so definitely give that one a listen. And then Periphery I have played many, many times on this show because they're one of my favorite bands, but the vocalist Spencer Sotelo is actually the vocalist of the third song you heard as well. You might have noticed some similarities there as well. And King Mothership is kind of one of his side projects. I've actually never listened to King Mothership until I was looking for songs for my show today, so I thought I would let you guys give that a listen as well. It's definitely different than Periphery, but still the similar vocal style from Spencer Sotelo. And then Monuments, the lead singer is Andy Chisick, and he is also the lead singer of Makari, Termina, Wander, Dearest, and A Lot Like Birds, which is a band that I will be playing later. And then he is also he also releases music as a solo artist, so he's a very prolific man and makes a lot of music under a lot of different names. So something interesting there in case you have heard his voice as well. It's probably because you have heard him in either Monuments or another band. Great, I hope you guys are enjoying all of this so far. Again, this is KUCI 88.9 FM in Irvine. I'm your host Caitlin for Beyond the Veil, and I will be here until 4 p.m. today. Up next, we have a song by Lower Definition called His Silent Film.

All right, hello again, guys. You just heard Aching Longing by Holding Absence and Alpha Wolf, which was a single. Right before that, you heard Screaming is Serious Business Part 2 by Amarionette off of their self-titled album. Before that, you heard Brother by In Angles off of their EP Upstairs. And before that, you heard His Silent Film by Lower Definition off their album The Greatest of All Lost Arts. So Lower Definition is actually a somewhat local band formed in 2002 in San Diego. They released 2 albums and 6 EPs before disbanding 7 years later in 2009 and recently reformed in 2020. So they took an 11-year hiatus, but they have since been on tour, playing shows, and they've released quite a few songs as well. Let's see. Amarionette, they're a post-hardcore band from Las Vegas, and they have a new album coming out this year, which they've hinted at, and I believe they've had 2 singles come out, so make sure to check that out if you enjoyed that song. Holding Absence is a Welsh band from Cardiff, formed in 2015, and as of 2026, none of the members of the band currently were actually any of the original founding members, which I find extremely interesting because usually there's at least one founding member that's still within a band if it's still active. But no, this band is a completely different lineup. And then Alpha Wolf, they're an Australian band from Tasmania, so if you enjoyed that combination of the two bands, make sure to check out some of their solo music as well. I believe I've played music from both of those bands, so I was excited to play this single from them. Great. So we still have about an hour left. Before we get into more music, I just wanted to say this is my last show for this summer quarter, but I will be keeping my time slot from 2 to 4 p.m. on Saturdays, so make sure to stay tuned even next week, and we will still be here. But also, if you're interested, make sure to check out some of the other bands, shows that will be new, because we had a couple trainees over the summer that have started a new show, one of which is my friend Nick, and he will be hosting a classical music show on Fridays from 6 to 8 a.m. I believe it's called Mozart Radio, like Mozart, but Zot. So make sure to check that out as well. He has a great personality and will do a really good job on his show. All right, guys, up next we have Sacred Relic by The Acacia Strain. So stay tuned because this next section is a little bit heavier.

0: Yo, what's going on? This is the Brother Doc here representing Jurassic 5. And whenever I'm at UC Irvine, you know what I'm tuned into? KUCI. And I know I better have it on just like you, no doubt. Peace.
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11: 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My name is Caitlin. So before those PSAs, you heard No Thanks by Knocked Loose off of their album Laugh Tracks. Before that, you heard Burn off of Tragedy Will Find Us by Counterparts. Before that, you heard Tongues of Lead by Dying Wish off of their album Symptoms of Survival. And the first song you heard in that segment was Sacred Relic by The Acacia Strain off of You Are Safe From God Here, which is actually their newest album, which came out, I believe, on October 24th, just of last year. And they are performing at the House of Blues in Anaheim on the 8th of December. I will not be attending that show, but I'm sure you can still buy tickets if you would like to see that. And they were formed in 2001, originally based in Massachusetts, but relocated to New York. And then Dying Wish, their album that I played the song off of for you, was released in 2023, so one of their more recent works. And they're originally from Portland, Oregon. The lead vocalist is Emma Boster, who has fronted the group since the band's formation, and she provides both clean vocals as well as screaming vocals. So yeah, and they've also consistently toured with Counterparts, which was the band following. And then Knocked Loose, I played a song off of their very first album from 2016, and although their music is still quite heavy, and they still have kind of the roots that they started with, their sound now is really different. I'm not allowed to play their newest single on my show here because there is some curse words, but make sure to check that song out in your own free time just because you'll hear a lot of differences. But still, I really love Knocked Loose. They have a really great song even now. Great. So up next, we're going to change it up a little bit. We're going to go back to some more melodic stuff. So up first, you're going to hear A Lot Like Birds, Truly Random Code. Thank you, guys.

right. Hello again, guys. If you're just now tuning in, my name is Caitlin, and I'm the host of Beyond the Veil every Saturday from 2 to 4 p.m. here at KUCI 88.9 FM in Irvine. Hope you guys enjoyed that section. So you just heard Panic by Stolas off of their album Living Creatures. Before that, you heard Psychosis Succumbing by Cianvar off of their album Stay Lost. Before that, you heard Body Damage off of Culture Scars by Hail the Sun. And before that, you heard Truly Random Code by A Lot Like Birds off of their album Conversation Piece. So I hope you guys enjoyed that little swancore segment, which is kind of a term pioneered by Dance Gavin Dance. And I've played them on my show as well, but not today. I played bands that are closely related to them. And bear with me while I explain this, but all of these bands are kind of intertwined somehow. So A Lot Like Birds, they were formed in Sacramento, California, and in 2009, and then they broke up in 2018 and reformed in 2024. And it currently has a lot of vocalists, which you might have noticed the interplay of the harmonies and the melodies in that song. And their current newest member is Annie Chisick, who I talked about earlier in my show if you were listening. And the song I played, however, was from 2011, so he was not featured on that song. And then let's see. So Cianvar is actually a supergroup featuring artists from Hail the Sun and Dance Gavin Dance and A Lot Like Birds. So kind of everyone that we're talking about, including Will Swan. And this band, along with Stolas, were both signed to Swan's independent record label called Blue Swan Records. And then Stolas, the guitarist Sergio Medina, was also in Cianvar. So yeah, hopefully that made sense. I know I was kind of jumping around a lot with each band, but that's why those bands all have kind of a similar sound, but I hope you enjoyed. I definitely like this genre. It's very relaxing to listen to, but also kind of interesting hearing all the different strange rhythms and just the interplay of the instruments and the vocals. So yeah, up next we have a song by Paleface Swiss, so switching it up yet again. This song is called Everything Is Fine. Thank you guys so much.

All right, great. You guys just heard Dopamine by Extortionist off of their album Stare Into the Seething Wounds. Before that, you heard Clip My Wings featuring JT Gutierrez by Victims off of their album Pain Processing 2. And before that, you heard Everything Is Fine off of the EP The Wilted by Paleface Swiss. And Paleface Swiss, they are a metal band formed in 2017 in Zurich in Switzerland. And then Victims, they're from Chicago, Illinois, formed in 2013. And they're actually performing at the Glass House in Pomona next month on October 9th. And the song I played for you guys by them featured JT Gutierrez, who is the newest vocalist for Kingdom of Giants. And he only formed, he only joined the band, I believe, in June. So 3 months ago. And then Extortionist, they are a band formed in Idaho in 2013, and I believe that they just finished a tour with Victims, so something interesting there. All right, we only have a few more sets of music for you guys. I hope you enjoyed all of the music I played for you today, and please tune in next week as well. I will be here at the same time on Saturday from 2 to 4 p.m. here at KUCI 8.9 FM in Irvine. Up next, we have a song by Whitechapel off of their album The Valley, which came out in 2019, called When a Demon Defiles a Witch. Thank you, guys.

again. So you just heard Illuminate by Chelsea Grin off of their album Ashes to Ashes. And the song you heard before that was When a Demon Defiles a Witch by Whitechapel off of their album The Valley. So that album actually came out in 2019, but Whitechapel has been around since 2006. And they're actually having their 20th anniversary show at the House of Blues in Anaheim on December 9th, along with Chelsea Grin and The Acacia Strain. So make sure to check them out if you enjoyed that song. So up next we're going to have a couple new releases, one of which is in our metal library by a band called Triven, and they reached out to us requesting that their song be played because I guess they've heard a couple of our shows here and think that it would suit our station well. They're an independent black metal band from Croatia. And yeah, so let's give that a listen and see how that is. And then after that, you're going to hear a song by Angine de Poitrine off of their album Volume 2 called Sarniez. And that's from our experimental new releases. Hope you guys enjoy and have a great rest of your Saturday. Again, this is KUCI 88.9 FM here in Irvine.

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5: Hello, hello, hello. Welcome back to the Sonic Clubhouse. It is me, DJ Kat, back at it again. And today is another one of those days, ladies and gents. We are digging through the archives. We are playing, you know, music that really speaks to me in this exact moment, which is very special because, you know, this moment is fleeting and we shall never experience it again. And, you know, it's kind of beautiful in that sense. We've got quite the mix of songs today. We are starting off very, very strong with a song that I absolutely love. This artist is one of my favorites to play on air here at KUCI. I adore her album Sugar Water. I recently got the vinyl, and it's been spinning nonstop in my apartment. And I really love this song. The fact that it's like not a Billboard Hot 100 hit baffles me, because like it sounds like it should be, because it's like just that good. This is Cursed Romantics by Maud Latour.

That was Pretty For You by Tiffany Day. Before that, I played Bones by Girlie. Before that, you heard Corsetry by Rebecca Black. Both of these songs were new releases this month at the station. And then we started off the hour with Cursed Romantics by Maud Latour. Up next, we are continuing with the fun, dancey vibes. Up next, we're playing one of my favorite songs. This one is by The Beaches. It's called Last Girls at the Party.

You just heard Wild Heart by Toa Bird. Before that, I played R.I.P.K.P. by King Princess. Before that, you heard So What by Muna. And then we started off that set with Last Girls at the Party by The Beaches. Up next, we're playing a song by an artist that I really love. I feel like I've been following her for a while now, and it's been so fun and exciting just watching her grow. This next song is called Doesn't Matter by Caroline Romano. But first, it's important that I remind you that you are tuned in to KUCI 88.9 FM in Irvine. I am DJ Kat, and this is the Sonic Clubhouse. And give us a follow on Instagram at Sonic Clubhouse KUCI.

That was Nettles by Ethel Cain off of her record Willoughby Tucker, I'll Always Love You. Before that, I played Orlando in Love by Japanese Breakfast. Before that, you heard Ope du Cocaine by Geese. And then we started off that set with Doesn't Matter by Caroline Romano. Up next, I'm playing one of my favorite songs by one of my favorite bands. This is Stained Glass Window by Sunday 1994. I hope you enjoy.

That was Ouch Girl by Sophia Wang. Before that, I played 50-50 by Sophie Truax. And then we started off that set with Stained Glass Window by Sunday 1994. This next set is my last one for the hour, but do not fret because hour two is just around the corner. Once again, I am DJ Kat. This is the Sonic Clubhouse, and you are tuned in to KUCI 88.9 FM in Irvine. And give us a follow on Instagram at Sonic Clubhouse KUCI.

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